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OV1039 and John Lennon's Imagine. Certain songs, I still get a little misty-eyed when I hear them. Music's great for that, bringing up emotions from the past. And that's one of the songs. I think because of a very moving experience, one of the times I visited New York and was in Central Park. And they have in Central Park, right across from where John Lennon lived, about a 2-acre section dedicated to John Lennon, including this gorgeous Imagine mosaic that's in the west side of the park, right in the pathway. And it's quite the thing to see. And all the people that are there, big John Lennon fans, remembering him. If you ever get a chance to go to New York, check it out in Central Park. So guess who? OV 1039.

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1: I'm Brian Martin. Thanks for hanging out this Tuesday evening. No relation to me, but the guy's name was Moon Martin. He was a songwriter. And he wrote this number one for Robert Palmer. Moon Martin, by the way, also a musician himself. It's Bad Case of Loving You on OV 1039.

Bruce Coburn and Tokyo. It's OV1039. I have two friends traveling in Japan right now, and they were going to go to the U.S. and decided, because of the tariffs and what's going on, to spend their money elsewhere, like a lot of Canadians, and so they chose Japan. And they told me, and I tend to believe them because they're believable people, that it was actually cheaper for them to go to Japan than it was to travel to the U.S. I guess flights and accommodation and

OV1039 and R. Dean Taylor, Indiana Wants Me. My name is Brian Martin. I want you to check out this fantastic website, ColonaSummer.com, powered by OV1039. 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Have you been up Knox Mountain? Incredible. Guided city highlights, e-bike tour. I love the e-bike. Love going around Kelowna. And if you have special guests visiting from outside of the Okanagan, why not take them on one of these tours? And we'll be checking some of them out with the Kelowna 10 app, I'm sure. Some of us here at OV1039. ColonaSummer.com. 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And it's powered by OV1039.

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5: 1965 and James Brown, Just Feels Good.

Chilliwack and Lonesome Mary on OV 1039. We are buzzing here in Kelowna and the Okanagan. Not chemically induced buzz. I'm thinking more of the buzz because of the Memorial Cup. Don't you feel the electricity in the air? And there's so many great events happening, not just inside Prospero Place, outside Prospero Place, Laurel Packing House, different parks. There's different things going on all over the place. And you can check out our website, ov1039.ca, for more details on that. And if you want to listen to the play-by-play of the Rockets' next action, they're taking on Everett tomorrow. 5:30 for the pregame show at rocketfan.ca or our sister station, 104.7, The Lizard. And that is with Regan Bartel, and Graham Turnbull has been joining him for some play-by-play and color commentary action. That could be the Rockets' last game, but they play pretty well against Everett. I know they were eliminated first round of the playoffs, but you know, you never know what can happen. And the Rockets have been playing really well here at the Memorial Cup in front of the hometown crowd. So get down to Prospero Place tomorrow if you can get a ticket. And if not, tune in to our sister station, The Lizard, or rocketfan.ca for all the Memorial Cup action with your Kelowna Rockets and OV 1039.

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Let That Love Flow, Bellamy Brothers on OV 103.9. You know what's coming up? We're approaching 6 o'clock. That means the 60s at 6, right after the 6 o'clock news. We've lined up some Supremes, Beatles, and we'll also play a song from Tommy James and the Shondells that has a biblical theme.

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2: Hello, I'm Glenn Hicks. Police have seized multiple firearms from a Lake Country residence. RCMP executed a search warrant at a property on Shoreline Drive yesterday, leading to the seizure of 8 firearms, including prohibited and restricted weapons, as well as ammunition. The search came on the heels of reports of a weapon being fired in the neighborhood earlier in the month. The residence was unoccupied when police did their search, and the case remains open and under investigation. The man accused of killing his ex-wife in a North Okanagan murder trial reportedly emerged from the woods and confessed to the crime. That's according to the Crown lawyer, who said Vitali Stefanski was shoeless when he came out of the woods and told police he'd killed his ex-wife Tatiana Stefanski. The Crown also said Vitali's DNA was found on the knife used to kill Tatiana, whose body was found partway down an embankment on a dirt forest road near Maple Lake, April of 2024. Vitali has pleaded not guilty in the trial by jury. It's being held in Kamloops. A 7-unit residential property on Bernard Avenue has been denied a license to operate as a short-term rental. That's even though it's had over 1,000 stays in the last 12 months. Kelowna City Council rejected their application because the owners don't have a business license and haven't proven that this is their principal residence. 4 years ago, the property at 911 Bernard Avenue was identified as having been divided into 7 separate living units, each with its own kitchen, without the required building permits. Inclusion Canada and dozens of other disability and mental health organizations are calling on Ottawa to call off a planned expansion of access to medical assistance in dying for mental illness. They argue vulnerable people, particularly those with disabilities, are at risk and the country's mental health care and disability supports are inadequate. Well, local housing construction saw a decrease in activity last month. Canada Mortgage and Housing Corporation saying 113 housing projects were started in Kelowna this April. That's down when compared to the same month the year before. A total of 692 housing projects have been started in Kelowna so far this year. And CMHA saying that's also down from the start seen in the first 4 months of last year. Sports, the unbeaten Kitchener Rangers can clinch a playoff berth tonight at the Memorial Cup in Kelowna. Kitchener facing the Chicoutimi Saguenays. Meanwhile, the hometown Kelowna Rockets face Everett tomorrow night in a must-win game for them. Vegas Golden Knights looking to sweep their way into the Stanley Cup final tonight when they host the Colorado Avalanche in Game 4.

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number one in 68 for the Supremes, kicking off the 60s at 6 on OB 103.9, Love Child. Tommy James of Tommy James and the Shondells has always denied the fact that Crystal Blue Persuasion was about LSD. I mean, it was 1969. Crystal Blue Persuasion, it sounds like maybe it's a drug song. But he's always denied it. In fact, he claims that he was inspired to write the song after reading the Bible, which mentions a crystal blue persuasion on OV 103.9.

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1: In 1964, the Beatles had one number one after number one after number one after number one. They could do no wrong, including this one, Can't Buy Me Love.

Crosby, Stills, Nash & Young, Wooden Ships. This is the 60s at 6 on OV 1039. And now for something completely different. Recorded in Texas. Everyone was recording in Los Angeles or Nashville or New York City in 67. Not John Fred and his Playboy band. They recorded in Texas. Judy in Disguise with Glasses on OV 1039. And the 60s at 6.

wrote and recorded that song in 1958, but it was the Dave Clark Five that took it to number one in 65 over and over. This is the 60s at 6 on OV 1039, and it's 1964 and the Four Seasons.

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18: 1965 and the Who, I Can't Explain on OV 1039 and the 60s at 6.

The Poppy Family and Beyond the Clouds. It's OV1039. We call this the 60s at 6, 1 full hour of great music from the 60s, and we'll play a great one from Roy Orbison in just a second for you. Ryan is in after 7 o'clock with your 70s at 7, and he's got the Guess Who, Clap for the Wolfman. Remember that one? Andrew Gold, Lonely Boy, a great tune. Some Journey, some Carole King, and he'll kick things off with the Eagles. So that's coming up after 7 o'clock. And Leslie's back tomorrow with Phil Johnson. They'll be talking a lot about hockey. Kelowna Rockets playing in the Memorial Cup, Game 3. Game 3 for the Rockets tomorrow. Have yourself a wonderful night. I'll talk to you again tomorrow. My name is Brian Martin, and he is Roy Orbison.

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19: The wife of the bass player of this band wrote a poem called Wheels in My Mind. And the band got their hand on it, ran with it, and eventually turned it into this song, Wheel in the Sky, on the 70s at 7.

Guess who? Clap for the Wolfman on the 70s at 7. Did you ever listen to Wolfman Jack's show when it was live on air? Because I know that his show reached all across the continent. I never got the chance to. I've listened to a whole bunch of his stuff on YouTube afterwards, but the guy passed away in 95. He was on air, got his first gig in 1959, and then the only reason he went off air is because he passed away from a heart attack unexpectedly. I mean, the guy was only in his 50s. He wasn't even 60 years old. I'm Ryan with you for the 70s at 7. Right now, we've got Bob Seger. A little too tough.

Elton John, Saturday night's all right for fighting. What's Tuesday night all right for? Tacos, I suppose. Anything else? I'm Ryan with you for the 70s at 7. Now we move into Chicago.

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1: I wonder if this guy ever got together with Steve Martin just for a photo shoot or maybe an appearance together on SNL, something like that. It's Martin Stevens on the 70s at 7.

Another one of those JJ Cale tracks, famously covered by Eric Clapton. And after midnight on the 70s at 7, I'm Ryan, and I'm taking off now, leaving you guys with April Wine. Have a fantastic night.

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2: 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Listen, to the two of you, where we live is the heart of British Columbia. The Okanagan Valley recreational properties are such a big deal. Do they come to figure when it comes to tax planning?
3: Yeah. So, you know what? People will have their principal residence, which is currently tax-free, but then they'll have a second property. So they might have that cabin or cottage, and they plan on giving that to their kids and their grandkids for a future legacy. So that comes with a little bit of complexity when we really need to figure out, well, how will the family take over the property?

0: and some key questions should be asked. So who's going to be paying for the maintenance of that, any upgrades that need to be done, the property taxes and insurance? But then they sometimes forget about the final tax bill. So the cottage that that maybe you and I have gotten and it was at $100,000, you know, 30 years ago is now worth $1 million. There's a huge tax bill to be paid. And so giving considerations to, you know, where is the money going to come from to pay that tax bill is really important.
1: There's also upkeep, right? So people forget about the additional property maintenance and renovations and taxes and all of those other components. How are those things going to be funded?
2: And then I've got to ask you, and does it become the property of the parents, if you will, right now, to delineate who is going to be in charge, who's going to apportion time, who is going to determine how that property is going to be managed? Because it just strikes me that if you don't do it, you're setting your family up for some real fractious times.
0: Yeah, because you know what? There might be four children involved and only one or two of the kids actually make use of that property. So, you know, when people think about just handing it down, you hand it down to all four because you're trying to be fair. But in the end, the other two don't have any interest in the property, nor do they want to contribute money in order to keep it going for the use of the other two.
2: More to the point, does that become share of asset that they can sell back to the kids that are using the property?
1: Yeah, so it's all about division and being what's considered kind of fair to all concerned. One thing that I would say is that to mitigate these things, we facilitate family meetings. And so we talk with the entire family and have a discussion around how this is going to happen. Ahead of time, parents also want to know who wants this property. Because sometimes you'll be surprised and people will say, I actually don't want anything to do with that. And then sometimes you'll have siblings say, well, I want that property, but I want to be bought out of it. So it's actually good to have those conversations.
0: And they haven't really taken into consideration that we could actually use insurance to pay that final tax bill. So there are lots of strategies and options on how to deal with that family property. It comes down to having a good relationship with your advisor that you can have that heart-to-heart talk with.
2: The word property with so many wrinkles attached to it. Where do people find you to get some clarity?
1: You can find us at KarenandKayla.ca.
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5: On the day the Stones recorded this song, Keith Richards was very late for the sessions. According to producer Andy Johns, Mick Jagger and Mick Taylor had been playing the song, but not very well. Once Keith arrived and downed a bowl of cereal, he asked his producer for his guitar. And right there, Keith kicked the song up in tempo and added the vibe the others hadn't been able to achieve. And the producer thought to himself, oh, I see, that's what Keith Richards does. I'm Peter Michaels, and that's one thing about one song on OV.

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3: I'm Greg Bell, and we open in the Wild West. And then soap opera time, as we make our weekly visit to Valley Springs for Mary Foster, the editor's daughter. Right now, though, we head to Dodge City, Kansas. In addition to William Conrad, you'll hear Parley Bearer's Chester, Georgia Ellis's Miss Kitty, and Howard McNair's Doc, with Michael Ann Barrett, John McGovern, John Daner, Joseph Kearns, and Nestor Paiva, in the Gunsmoke episode Wild West, from July 18th of 1953.
4: Around Dodge City and in the territory on West, there's just one way to handle the killers and the spoilers, and that's with a U.S. Marshal and the smell of gun smoke.

Gunsmoke, starring William Conrad. A transcribed story of the violence that moved west with young America. The story of a man who moved with it. Matt Dillon, United States Marshal.

0: I'd been up north for a few days. On the way back, I camped on the Pawnee River about 30 miles from Dodge, planning to ride on the next morning. During the night, however, my horse twisted his knee somehow, and it was going to be slower traveling than I'd figured. So I started out before dawn. It was just breaking day when I heard a rifle shot up ahead. A half hour later, I spotted a fallen horse and the figure of a man crouched by its head. And as I came closer, however, the figure stood up, and I saw it wasn't a man at all, but a small boy. He held a rifle in his hand.
1: That's far enough, mister.
0: I'm a friend, son. Put down your rifle.
1: Hey, you sound like... Yeah, it's Marshal Dillon.
0: That's right. Who are you?
1: Oh, gee, I'm glad to see you, Marshal.
0: You look familiar.

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1: Well, let's sit down here. Come on.
2: Okay.
1: Now take your time and tell me the whole story, huh?
2: I was out hunting last night, Marshal. I sneaked off to shoot some coyotes.
1: Yeah?
2: And then I heard a lot of horses coming, so I hid and watched them. Those were our horses, Marshal. And two men were driving them. They stole them. I know they did.
1: Well, what about your pa?
2: He was with them. They stole him, too.
1: Well, how do you know?
2: It was dark, but I could tell. The way he was riding, he had his feet tied under his horse's belly. That's why.
1: Go on.
2: Well, I followed him till my horse went down. He busted his leg in a prairie dog hole. So I unsaddled him and then I shot him.
1: Where do you live, Yorkie?
2: Over there, about 5 miles.
1: All right. My horse is lame, but I'll get you home on him. Go get your saddle.
2: But what about my pa? Ain't you gonna go after him?
1: I'll find him, but I gotta have a fresh horse. All right, hand me your saddle. Now get up behind me. That's it. You think there are any horses left at your ranch, Yorkie?
2: We only had 6, and they were driving 5. Paul was on the other one.
1: Yeah, we're in a spot, then. My horse will never make Dodge. He's getting worse every step.
2: I got a little Indian pony out in the pasture. Oh, but he's not big enough for you.
1: Then you'll have to do it, Yorkie. When we get there, you'll catch your pony and you'll ride into Dodge.
2: What'll I do there, Marshal?
1: Go to the jail and tell Chester I sent you. You can leave your pony there and ride back with him. Tell him to bring some extra horses. We'll need them.
2: We'll be just like a posse, won't we?
1: Yeah, sure. And don't worry about your paw. We'll find him.
2: We got to. You tell Hattie where I've gone, will you, Marshal?
1: Hattie?
2: Hattie ain't my real ma. My real ma, she's dead.
1: Oh, I'm sorry to hear that.
2: Hattie's awful pretty, but I don't like her much.
1: Well, I hope you don't tell her that, Yorkie.
2: She ain't as old as Pa, but she's awful old.
1: Oh?
2: She must be 30 anyway.
1: I see. Well, how old's your Pa?
2: 65, but he's tough. You know, Marshal, I don't think Hattie's any good for a ranch.
1: Why is that?
2: Oh, I don't know. I just don't think she is. You'll see.
1: Yeah.
2: I'll ride real hard for Dodge, Marshal. We'll be tracking my paw before you know it.
1: Sure we will, Yorkie. When we got to the pasture, I helped Yorkie catch his pony and got him started for Dodge. Then I rode on into the ranch, put my horse in the corral, and walked up to the house. Hattie came to the door. She was young, all right, and pretty. But she looked more like she belonged in a dance hall than on a ranch.
3: What do you want?
1: My name's Matt Dillon, ma'am. I'm from Dodge, U.S. Marshal.
3: Marshal Dillon?
1: I heard about Mr. Kelly from Yorkie. I ran into him out on the prairie.
3: Where is Yorkie?
1: Oh, he's gone to Dodge for some fresh horses, ma'am. He'll be back by evening, and then we'll get started.
3: Get started?
1: Now, don't you worry any. We'll find him, all right.
3: What did Yorkie tell you, Marshal?
1: Well, last night he saw the men who stole your horses and took Mr. Kelly.
3: Where did he see him?
1: He was out hunting, he told me, and he saw him ride by.
3: So that's where he was. Darn little scoundrel. He's always running off like that.
1: I don't understand, ma'am.
3: Well, that boy's got the wildest imagination.
1: What do you mean?
3: There's no trouble, Marshal. Kelly went along with those men just to show him the trail, that's all. He sold him those horses.
1: Oh?
3: Why, sure. Crazy Yorkie, always stirring things up. I'm going to hide him good when he gets home.
1: Yeah. Then you expect Mr. Kelly back soon, is that right?
3: Sure. He'll be back.
1: When, did he say?
3: Today, I suppose.
1: Who were the men he rode off with?
3: Well, I don't know their names. That's Kelly.

0: His business. I don't interfere. Come on inside, Marshal. I've got a pot of coffee on the stove. I expect you could use some.
1: We had coffee, and she insisted that I call her Hattie. And we talked for quite a while. It seems she'd worked in a dance hall all right over in Abilene. Then old Kelly came along a few months ago and offered her a home and respectability. And she jumped at it. According to her, Yorkie was the biggest problem she had. Aside from the fact that living on the prairie wasn't exactly her idea of a good time.
0: Oh, I'm sick of it, Marshal. Nothing but work and wind and dust and that awful kid.
1: Are you planning to stick it out?
0: Oh, sure, I'll stick it out. Sure, I will.
1: You'll get used to it in time.
0: Tell me, Marshal, how's Dodge these days? Pretty lively?
1: Well, it was when I left.
0: You know, I was planning to move to Dodge once, before Kelly came along. I kind of wish I had.
1: Well,
0: now.
1: One town's pretty much like another, Hattie.
0: Yeah. But the men are different.
1: Maybe.
0: I'd have got along real fine in Dodge. Wouldn't I, Marshal?
1: Sure. Why not?
0: More coffee?
1: No, thanks.
0: It'll be night before anybody gets back here, Marshal.
1: Yeah, I suppose it will.
0: You sure you don't want any more coffee?
1: No, thank you. I think I'll go see what I can do for my horse. He's pretty lame. I'll see you later.
0: I'll be here, Marshal.
1: I spent the day out by the corral doctoring my horse and taking it easy. It was after dark when Chester and Yorkie rode in, leading three extra horses. But I still didn't know whether we were going to need them or not. I told Chester how things stood while Yorkie was watering the animals, and then we all walked up to the house. I explained to Yorkie that we'd have to wait for morning in any case. Hattie was weeping on the porch.
0: Well, Yorkie, you ought to be real proud of yourself this time.
2: We're going after Pa in the morning, Hattie. Can't track him at night. At least that's what the Marshal says.
1: That's right, Yorkie. Now
0: don't tell me you're going to make a fool of yourself, Marshal.
1: Well, I hope not. Oh, excuse me. This is Chester Proudfoot, Miss Kelly.
3: How do you do, ma'am?
2: Yorkie, I could whip you.
1: Now, wait a minute, Miss Kelly. He's done no harm. Your husband isn't back yet, and if he doesn't come in tonight, maybe we better go look for him.
2: How can he come home when they got him all tied up? Stole our horses, too.
0: That's a lie, Yorkie. Those men bought our horses, and your father just rode out to show them the trail.
2: Why are you saying that? You know Pa wouldn't sell our horses.
0: Don't you talk back to me. You shut up, that's all.
2: I won't shut up. You ain't my mom. You can't
1: make me. Now, Yorkie, you take it easy. We'll find your Pa. I promise you that.
2: Well, okay, Marshal. But you find him.
1: We will.
0: Well, Marshal, I figured you'd all be back here, so I'd fix some supper.
3: Well, say now, that's mighty kind of you, ma'am. I'm awful hungry.
0: And the Marshal also missed his dinner. Come on inside and we'll eat.
2: Well, I'm going around back and wash, Marshal. You don't have to if you don't want to, though.
1: Okay, Yorkie, we'll be along. Chester.
3: Yes, sir?
1: I don't think old Kelly's coming back tonight. We'll be riding after him in the morning.
3: Yes, sir.

0: It sure is a lot cooler now the sun's down.
1: I don't know when I rode so much in 2 days. Dodge yesterday and clear out here today. I must have covered 1,000 miles.
2: Well, maybe you'll learn to ride you keep this up, Yorkie.
1: Oh, now, Marshal Dillon.
2: Now, wait a minute.
1: Huh? What's the matter?
2: Now, here they are. Their tracks go off this way.
0: They got a whole day's start on us. We can't follow them at night.
1: We'll find them. We got to.
2: Hey, look up ahead there.
0: Where? Oh, it's a man. And he's afoot.
2: Yeah, come on.
1: All right. We found you. Me and the Marshal and Chester. We found you.
3: Yorkie. Boy.
2: Get him some water, Chester. He's about played out.
3: Yes,
2: sir. Sit down, Mr. Kelly. Chester's getting you some water.
3: Here it is. Thank you. I needed that. They didn't give me any water.
2: Where are they, Mr. Kelly?
3: They've gone. Camped near here all day. Then they left me. So's I'd die out here. Looked like I got lost and starved. They had it all planned.
1: I knew it, Pa. I saw you with them and the horses. I knew it.
2: Have you eaten anything?
3: No, Marshal. They didn't feed me either. Wanted me weak so's I couldn't walk far when they left me.
2: Chester. Dig out the jerky.
3: Yes, sir. I'm old. Wouldn't have lasted very long. It was a good trick, blast them.
2: You mean they were going to leave you out here to starve just so they could run off with your horses?
3: No, it's more than that, Marshal. I'll have another drop of this water. One of them, a fella called Webb Cutter, he's going to run off with my wife, Hattie, as soon as they sell the ranch he is. Hattie had owned the ranch with me dead.
2: Oh.
1: I never did like her nohow.
0: Here, Mr. Kelly, chew on some of this.
3: Oh.
0: And I got some hard biscuits, too, if you want to soak them in the water.
3: Thanks. I'll be all right once I get something in me.
1: Pa's old, but he's awful tough. Ain't you, Pa?
3: Yeah. You're an awful fool, too, Yorkie.
1: Oh, that's all right, Pa. We're better off alone, you and me, anyway.
2: Who was the other man, Mr. Kelly?
3: Rourke, he called himself. Friend of Cutter's. He's going to get his share of the money off the sale of the ranch.
2: Did you know these men before?
3: No. Hattie knew them back in Abilene. So they said. They had it all figured out before we got married. Oh, Marshal, there's nothing worse than an old fool.
2: Well, you aren't the first man to be fooled by a pretty woman, Mr. Kelly.
3: I was lonely, that's all. And I thought Yorkie ought to have a mother. Sure picked a good one.
1: Just you and me, Pa. We don't need no woman around.
3: Well, there ain't gonna be one long, that's sure.
2: Look, Mr. Kelly, what did they do with your horses? They gonna drive them back to the ranch?
3: That's what they said. Only thing that bothered him was Yorkie here. They weren't sure he was asleep. But Hattie said she'd take care of him.
1: I sure fooled him, didn't I, Marshal?
2: Yeah, you sure did, Yorkie. But if they're headed back to the ranch, Hattie will tell them we're on their trail and they'll all run off. I gotta stop them.
0: They got a couple of hours start on us, Mr. Dillon.
2: Yeah, I know, but those horses they're driving will slow them a little. Chester, you stay here. You can ride in tomorrow when Mr. Kelly gets his strength back. I'm going to take the horse Yorkie was riding and a fresh one.
1: I'll go with you, Marshal. I'll fight him.
2: No, Yorkie. You've done your part. You stay here with your paw.
3: Yeah, I'm the one that ought to go, Marshal, but I just ain't up with that kind of ride.
2: That's all right, Mr. Kelly. You take it easy and come on back when you can. I'll see you at the ranch.
0: Mr. Dillon, you...
2: You wouldn't have an extra horse, Chester, and you'd need it.
0: Yes, sir, that's true. Well, good luck.
2: Thanks.

0: 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Stay tuned for more after this.
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One thing in my favor was that Cutter and Rourke weren't riding as hard as I was. They didn't know there was any special hurry. I changed mounts every few miles, but along toward the end, one of the horses began to sull, and finally I had to leave him. It was just before daybreak when I came to the ranch. There were no lights on in the house, so I figured I'd beaten them after all. There was a room for my horse in the hay shed, and I put him in there and closed the door. Then I walked up to the house, hid behind a rain barrel near the porch, and waited. It was a half hour before they rode in. They put their horses in the corral and then came up to the house.

0: Take it easy, Cutter. She's awake. She's lighting a lamp back there.
1: What's she need a lamp for? It'll be daylight in a minute.
0: She's your woman. Why don't you ask her?
1: She's my woman, and you remember it, Rourke. I seen you looking at her the other night.
0: One woman's just like another to me. They're all the same. They're all poison.
1: For you, Hattie's poison, all right. I'm telling you, Rourke.
0: But she's pretty. That's more than I can say for most.
1: You forget she's pretty.
0: Okay. There's something else about her I like.
1: What do you?
0: Well, I've been thinking when she sells this ranch, she gets a third, you get a third, I get a third.
1: That's right.
0: But whoever gets Hattie sort of gets two-thirds, don't it?
1: You try that, Rourke, and I'll kill you.
0: I'm just joshing you. You really going to marry her, Cutter?
1: I told her I was, didn't I?
0: I didn't ask you what you told her.
1: Shut up. Here she comes.
2: Hello, Webb. Rourke.
1: What are you all locked up for? Old man Kelly ain't gonna come sneaking home.
2: Come on inside. Hurry up. We haven't got much time.
1: What's the matter with you, Hattie? You're all upset.
2: You'll be all upset, too, when you hear what I've got
3: to tell. You mean that Marshal Dillon from Dodge?
2: It's just what I mean. And he's got another man with him. A Chester something or other.
3: Well, I'll be... This fixes everything.
1: Why didn't you take care of that bratty kid like I told you?
2: He sneaked off to go hunting. He wasn't even here. So how could I help him?
1: And he ran smack into the marshal. Now we've really got our heads in a noose. Suppose the old man's dead when they find him.
0: Well, if he's dead, he can't talk, can he?
1: Oh, it's worse if he's alive. Blast you, Hattie. Can't you do anything right?
2: You're blaming me?
1: Who would I blame? I didn't put that marshal on our trail.
0: It don't matter now who did. What are we going to do?
2: We're going to have to get out of here fast. I'm all ready to go just as soon as I get a riding skirt on.
1: Wait. You ain't going nowhere.
2: What?
1: You heard me. We can't be dragging a woman around. You'd wear out in no time.
0: Now you're making sense, Cutter. We'd never get away with her holding us back.
2: So you're going to leave me here, are you? You're going to let me face those people? You know I'll go to jail, don't you?
1: Oh, they won't do nothing to you. Tell them you got misled or something. They always go easy on women.
2: You're going to run out on me.
1: Oh, now, Hattie, you'd be better off here. They'll let you go, and you can get on back to Abilene. And I'll come by as soon as they forget about all this.
0: Oh, come on, Cutter. We're wasting time. They could be here any minute now.
2: You cowards. You dirty, rotten cowards.
1: Now, Hattie.
2: Who is your mother,
1: mister? That's enough, Hattie.
2: I hate you. Go on, get out, both of you. I wouldn't have either one of you.
1: Either one of us?
2: You didn't think I cared, did you? I'd have made one of you shoot the other before I was through. Pies don't cut three ways, mister.
0: Now we all know, Cutter. What'd I tell you?
1: Boys. There, that'll hold you.
2: You hit me.
1: Come on, Rourke, let's go.
2: Dirty dog!
0: Ah, forget it, Hattie. Maybe I'll get to Abilene sometime. So long.
2: I'll fix you.
1: I should have known about you.
0: You gonna talk all day? Come on.
4: All right, get your hands up, both of you. Get them up in the air. And don't try anything.
1: Hello, Marshal.
4: You touch that gun and I'll kill you.
0: While you're killing him, what do you think I'll be doing, Marshal?
4: Don't try it. Either of you.
1: Hanging's bad, Marshal. I ain't going to hang.
4: You don't have to hang. Kelly isn't dead. We found him in time.
1: I don't believe you, Marshal. I think you've been here quite along. You ain't even seen Kelly.
0: Yeah. You just want to see us hang.
4: I'm telling you the truth.
1: Oh, no. Lawmen don't tell the truth. Not to fellas like us, anyway. Do they, Rourke?
0: No, I don't believe they do.
1: Well, he can't kill us both, Rourke. We'll draw at the same time.
4: I'm telling you, don't try it.
0: Why not, Marshal? Let's kill him, Cutter. No!
2: We killed him. We killed them both.
4: Now, give me the gun, Hattie. I said, give it to me.
2: Take it.

0: You shot Cutter, Hattie. Why did you do it?
1: I don't know, Marshal.
0: Did you do it to help me? Or because he was running out on you?
1: He's dead. What difference does it make?
0: It could be murder, Hattie.
1: You'll have to decide that, Marshal.
0: Yeah. Cutter might have killed me.
1: He might have. Well?
0: Go back in the house. You can wait in there.
1: Now they're both dead.
0: Do you care?
1: No. No, I don't care. What's going to happen to me, Marshal?
0: I don't know. I think I'll let Mr. Kelly decide that.
1: Where is he?
0: He'll be here tonight, probably. He's with Yorkie and Chester.
1: Marshal, will I go to jail?
0: I don't know, Hattie. Depends on Kelly.
1: He's a nice old man. He wouldn't hurt anybody. I'm sorry I got into all this. I wish I hadn't.

0: Marshal Dillon?
1: Yeah?
0: I just had a long talk with Hattie, Marshal.
1: Well?
0: She tried to kill me, you know. She had a hand in it.
1: She'll go to jail for it if you prosecute her.
0: I know. But, Marshal, I can't send anyone to jail. Not a woman. If she was a man, I'd shoot her, but...
1: What do you want to do, Mr. Kelly?
0: Yeah, I'll get her things and drive her to town, Marshal. I'll give her some money. And then Yorkie and I'll come back here. Yorkie will just have to grow up without a mother. And about me, it don't matter none.
1: All right, Mr. Kelly. I guess I wouldn't want to see her in jail either. We need women out here. Good or bad. We need them.

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Tonight's story was specially written for Gunsmoke by John Meston, with music composed and conducted by Rex Corey. Featured in the cast were Michael Ann Barrett, John McGovern, Joseph Kearns, John Daner, and Nestor Paiva. Parley Bear is Chester. 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

0: West, an episode of Gunsmoke from July 18th of 1953. 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I'm Greg Bell, and next on WIN Radio was our weekly visit with Mary Foster, the editor's daughter, right after we take this break.
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1: Hey, Harry, I've gotten in with the mafia, and I need you to get me out.
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0: Phil Harper stars as Harry Nile in this 17-episode Wired for Murder collection. 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
10: Kroger Bread, the brand new bread with a twist, brings you Mary Foster, the editor's daughter. Transcribed. Now, Mary Foster, the editor's daughter. As we look in on Mary Foster, she has just congratulated Jerry Dalton on her forthcoming marriage to George Peters. Jerry then burst into tears and told Mary she was miserably unhappy. Let's listen as Mary tries to comfort her, saying,
11: "Why are you unhappy, Jerry?"
12: "I didn't mean to say that, Mary. It just came out. Please forget it."
11: "Well, it's none of my business, of course, dear, but I just want to help you if I can. Or is it that you're just overtired, Jerry?"
12: "Yes, that's it. I am tired, dreadfully tired. I'm sorry, Mary. I didn't mean to give way like that. Break down."
11: "Oh, well, my gosh, we all break down at times. We wouldn't be normal if we didn't. Of course, the uncertainty of George's going away and having to rearrange your plans, it's all very nerve-wracking and upsetting."
12: "I'm all right now. You're right. It's this business of rearrangement of plans. Everything all my life has been that same way. I'm sorry."
11: "Oh, don't apologize, dear. I understand. Sometimes it's very hard to make these decisions. But once they're made, anyone feels a lot better. Look, why don't you and I go out and take a walk, Jerry? It's a lovely night out, and I think it would do you good to get some fresh air."
12: "I think I won't, if you don't mind. I don't seem to have the necessary energy."
11: "Well, that's all right, dear. Perhaps it would be better for you to stay in. You have your letters to write, too. I'll go along now so that you can finish them."
12: "I know I've been a very poor hostess tonight, Mary, but I hope you'll overlook it."
11: "Of course I will. Don't you give it another thought. Oh, and one thing more. Dad and I'll be delighted to have Pete stay with us until you and George get settled in New York. Not to mention how happy Jimmy will be about it. He thinks Pete's just about perfect."
12: "You're very kind, Mary, and I think I'd like to accept your invitation. Would be a help.
11: Fine. We'll count on having him then. And if there's any other way that we can help you, just let me know, hmm? Well, good night, dear.
12: Good night, Mary. Thanks ever so much.
13: Well, say, you didn't stay over to Amelia's very long, child. Didn't expect you home for another hour, at least.
11: Well, I thought I'd stayed over there for quite a while, Dad, but then it wasn't very long, was it? Well, first of all, we're going to have a small guest here with us for a week or so.
13: Who do you mean?
11: Peter Dalton.
13: Oh, good. Good stuff. Fine youngster, Pete is. Well, I suppose that means that Jerry's going to New York without him, eh?
11: Yes, she is. And, second, Dad, I saw a very interesting study in contrast this evening. Perhaps I shouldn't say interesting in view of the fact that I'd rather not have seen the second example, but anyway, Amelia and Jerry reacted about as differently to their approaching weddings as any two women could have reacted.
13: Oh, how so?
11: Well, Amelia's in the seventh heaven of delight, darling. Literally, she is. All she can think about or talk about is Tom Daggett. I wish you could have seen her. She just sat in that rocking chair of hers and rocked and talked and talked and rocked. All the while with that broad smile of hers. And her eyes shining just like bright stars.
13: Oh, yes, of course. I don't doubt that a mite. I can just see her. This must be a mighty big occasion for Amelia.
11: It's just about the biggest thing that ever happened. Talk? My golly, I thought she'd talk my head off.
13: Yeah, she will if you give her a chance. Did she give you any idea when she's going to marry Tom?
11: Oh, 6 weeks or so. She said at first she decided they'd be married in about a month. Then she reconsidered to give Tom time to get over being scared.
13: Yeah.
11: Isn't that priceless?
13: Well, sounds just like a... Thing is, though, Tom, he's going to be just as scared in 6 weeks as he'll be in a month. Maybe more so. She better not give him too much time to think it over. Else he might... What's that word Amelia uses?
11: Escape.
13: Yeah, that's it. He might escape.
11: She certainly is a rare person. But then I went to Jerry's room to congratulate her, and there was just all the difference in the world, Dad.
13: Yeah?
11: At first, she was very calm and unruffled, too much so. I knew instantly something was wrong. And then all of a sudden, she broke down and cried her heart out.
13: Well, you know, women sometimes do cry over the matter of getting married. They cry for happiness, don't they?
11: She wasn't crying because she was happy. It was quite the opposite.
13: What makes you think so?
11: Oh, I know, Dad. It was very evident. I'm afraid it's going to be a great mistake for her to marry George. She's not in love with him, Dad.
13: She ain't. Well, I had an idea she was pretty fond of George.
11: Oh, yes, she's fond of him. Of course, there's no question about that. But it ends right there. She's not in love with him, though. She can't very well be where she's in love with someone else.
13: You said something about that before you went over there. You mentioned Doc Nelson.
11: Yes.
13: Did Jerry say that she was smitten with Doc?
11: No, of course she didn't say so, Dad. She wouldn't say that to me for anything in the world. But she is, nevertheless.
13: Well, then, by gracious, somebody ought to tell her that she ain't doing the right thing to marry George. Somebody ought to tell George about it, too.
11: Now, just a minute, dear. Don't you get mixed up in this matter. Remember what happened when you tried to help Amelia and Tom Daggett. They both turned on you.
13: Well, I know it. Oh, I suppose the best thing for me to do is to keep out of all such things.
11: If you want to keep any friends, it is.
13: Yeah, but look here. George Peters is a mighty fine boy, and he's a mighty close friend of ours, Mary. Are we going to sit idly by and let Jerry go ahead and marry him when she ain't smitten with him?
11: There's not much else we can do, Dad.
13: Well, all I can say is that I never figured that Jerry was a deceitful sort of a girl. It's hard for me to believe that now.
11: She isn't deceitful.
13: I don't know what else you could call it. Where she's going to go ahead and marry George, not caring for him, where he thinks she does.
11: Well, I have no doubt that Jerry's being very honest about it. She's probably told George that she's not thoroughly in love with him.
13: Oh, thoroughly. Either she is or else she ain't. Can't be a matter of degree.
11: Perhaps it can be in Jerry's case. At least I wouldn't say that it can't be.
13: Now, see here, child. Could you be partly smitten with one feller and partly smitten with another one at the same time?
11: I'm talking about Jerry, Dad. And as I said, I've no doubt that she's been and is being very honest with George.
13: Does he know that she cares for Doc Nelson?
11: Well, probably not. She'd be very foolish to tell him that. It isn't necessary, just so long as she explains exactly how she feels about George. That's the main thing.
13: She'd tell him the whole story if she's absolutely honest.
11: Well, now, darling, I'm not here to argue with you about it. That's not going to help matters. It's merely a matter of opinion anyway. But I believe Jerry's going to marry George because she thinks she can eventually be very happy with him.
13: It's a curious situation. I can't say I like it. Not a mite.
11: Well, now, don't you get mixed up in

0: though, whatever you do. I think I'll go upstairs and see how the baby's getting along now. I'll be right down.
1: Time for a short break on Mary Foster, the editor's daughter. We'll be right back.
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1: And now the conclusion of this Mary Foster episode on when radio was.
0: There's no way to figure women out. No way at all, I declare.
15: Anybody home?
0: Yes, sir, there is. Come on in, Doc.
15: Will you stand a little?

0: company for a few minutes, Henry?
1: Be honored, Doc. Absolutely. Have a chair.
0: Yeah, thanks. Oh, it's nice to sit down for a change. I've really been on the go all day, and I couldn't think of a nicer place to relax than right here in this room with excellent company.
1: Good. I'm glad you dropped in, Doc. Things going all right for you, apart from being so busy?
0: Oh, fairly well, Henry. Of course, now I've got to look around and find somebody to take Jerry Dalton's place. You've probably heard she's leaving.
1: Yeah, she's going to New York to marry George.
0: Yes, I approve of that most heartily. Jerry's a mighty grand girl, and George is one in a million. They should be perfectly suited to each other. But it's really going to be a job to replace Jerry.
1: I wouldn't wonder. So, you think they're suited to each other, do you?
0: Ideally.
1: Mm-hmm. Glad to hear you say that.
0: Why? Don't you?
1: No, I can't truthfully say I do, Doc. Not under the circumstances. Under any other circumstances, I should definitely say that they were.
0: What do you mean, under any other circumstances?
1: Well, Doc, it's this way. Now, I concede you right off the bat that I'm an old-fashioned cuss in a good many ways. And I don't hold with a lot of this modern thinking. But regardless, I figure that I'm right more often than not.
0: There's nothing wrong with being old-fashioned.
1: Well, maybe not. At least to me, there ain't. But this modern school of thinking, it seems to hold that, for example, it's all right and honest for a girl to be awful smitten with one fella and still go right ahead and marry another one.
0: Yes, I know in some cases that holds true, Henry.
1: But I swear I can't go along with it, Doc. Not even a little bit of the way. If a woman ain't thoroughly, absolutely, and completely in love with a fella, to my way of thinking, she ain't got any right to go ahead and marry him.
0: Don't you think a statement like that, Henry, is based pretty much upon, well, shall we say, male vanity?
1: No, call it vanity, call it anything you want to, Doc. But the one way gives marriage an awful lot better chance for success than the other way does. You'll admit that, won't you?
0: I most certainly will.
1: All right. Now, that's the basis on which I'm speaking.
0: All well and good, but just how does that apply to Jerry and George?
1: Because I'm given to understand that she ain't in love with George. Not near so much as she is with somebody else.
0: Well, that would be a rather unfortunate situation, but I'm sure you've been misinformed about that, Henry. She's always spoken about George to me in very glowing terms. I think she must be in love with him.
1: As they say in the newspapers sometimes, my information comes from a very reliable source, Doc.
0: Well, of course, in that case...
1: It came from Mary.
0: Oh, but where did Mary get that idea?
1: I ain't prepared to go into that, Doc. Not just yet, anyway, but I am prepared to say that when Mary makes such a statement as that, she most generally knows exactly what she's talking about.
0: She might be wrong in this instance.
1: She might be, yes, but I doubt it. Which brings up the point, hadn't we ought to do something about it?
0: Oh, I don't think so, Henry. Certainly I don't want to mix into anyone else's affairs, and I doubt that you do.
1: No, I don't. Definitely not. But I hate like blazes to see them two youngsters go ahead and get married and make a mistake by so doing.
0: Well, tell me this. Who else is Jerry supposed to be in love with?
1: Well, I ain't prepared to say as to that either, Doc. But here's what I'm coming at. Seems to me that you're in a better position to find out from Jerry than anybody else. Well, she works over there in your office. She still is working there, ain't she?
0: Yes, she finishes at the end of this week.
1: Well, then why...
0: You mean for me to ask her directly if she thinks she's being fair to marry George?
1: Something like that.
0: No, I don't think so, Henry. I don't think I'll ask her anything of the kind. However, I'll reserve decision. Perhaps tomorrow I'll think differently about it.
2: What will happen if Bill Nelson asks Jerry about her marriage to George Peters? We'll hear more about this tomorrow. Now, in a moment, Henry Foster will bring us another of his amusing sayings. Now, Henry Foster.
1: Well, I heard one the other day I thought was pretty good. Speaking of the short-sightedness of folks, Sam Pratt said, humanity, in general, was like the fellow with the swelled head that blamed his hat instead of himself. Kind of true, that one is, ain't it? Well, see you soon. Bye.
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3: From the late 1940s, that indeed, Mary Foster, the Editor's Daughter. 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I'm Greg Bell, and earlier we had an episode of Radio's Gunsmoke. And one of the cast members was Nestor Paiva. Of Portuguese descent, he was a very busy radio, television, and film performer. For example, he played a ship captain named Lucas in a 1954 3D cult classic horror picture starring Richard Carlson and Julia Adams. A further hint. It certainly served as an influence to the 2017 Best Picture winner, The Shape of Water. I'll have the answer and then wrap up when radio was right after this.
4: With his faithful valet Cato, Britt Reid, daring young publisher, matches wits with the underworld, risking his life that criminals and racketeers within the law may feel its weight by the sting of

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1: Jack McCarthy stars as Britt Reed, daring young publisher by day, masked avenger of crime by night.
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3: 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And Cato, if it'll help us find the truth, we're going to cross him good.
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9: 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Visa's Mark Nelson, head of consumer payment products, says Visa recently announced 7 new and exciting technologies. Mark shared a couple with me here.
10: But we've introduced a flexible credential whereby a single card can be what you want it to be depending on the transaction type. 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And it's a way in which the consumers can have a little bit more control over who they share their data with.
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11: 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Name the 1954 3D cult classic horror picture starring Richard Carlson, Julia Adams, and Nestor Paiva. The answer is The Creature from the Black Lagoon. I'm Greg Bell, and we're done, but hey, remember to visit the website. 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
2: Good morning, I'm Leslie Stein. Starting at the Memorial Cup, it is a must-win for the Kelowna Rockets tonight. The Rockets winless after two games, play the WHL champion Everett Silvertips tonight in the final round-robin game. The Silvertips eliminated the Rockets in the second round of the WHL playoffs, you may remember, but the final two games were decided in overtime. The Rockets need to win tonight to force a tiebreaker game that would go tomorrow. Prime Minister Mark Carney is set to announce new measures to, quote, make Canada more secure, resilient, and prosperous. It's just the first item on the Prime Minister's packed agenda today. He is also set to attend the National Caucus meeting before welcoming athletes from the 2026 Olympic and Paralympic Games in Ottawa. An unsightly part of Harvey Avenue appears set for a cleanup and new buildings. Seven residential properties near the major intersection of Harvey and Richter are set to make way for two six-story buildings for a hotel and apartment housing. City Council has supported the rezoning application. The properties have been subject to numerous bylaw complaints for the last 6 years. A four-year saga involving a residential property continues, this time with Kelowna City Council denying the owners a short-term rental license. That's in keeping with a previous decision by the license inspector. The home at 911 Bernard Avenue was identified as having seven separate living units back in 2022 and did not secure a building permit. The owners have also not proven this is their primary residence as per short-term rental rules. New figures from BC's public auto insurer says the sale of hybrid vehicles is outpacing electrics. The registration data from ICBC says gas-powered vehicles remain below levels seen before 2020. It says hybrid vehicle registrations are growing steadily and now exceed those of EVs. Other stats released by the corporation show overall crashes and injury crashes remain below pre-pandemic levels, despite there being more vehicles on the road. And the mayor of West Kelowna says the recent acknowledgement by National Geographic of four local venues confirms the world-class experience our area offers. Gord Milsom was speaking to that article that cited four venues as among the 15 best places in the world for food right now. Ryan Malcolm, the CEO of West Kelowna Economic Development Corporation, said the honor cements the area's position as a premier international destination for food, wine, and unique culinary experiences. The four venues are Volcanic Hills Estate Winery, Little Straw Vineyards and Tula Restaurant, Old Vines Restaurant at Quails Gate Estate Winery, and Mission Hill Family Estate. In sports, the Kitchener Rangers have clinched their spot in the Memorial Cup final after a 3-2 win over Chicoutimi last night, going 3-0 in round-robin play. The Blue Shirts will head to the Memorial Cup final for a CHL record seventh time, where they'll look to bring home their third national title in franchise history, last hoisting the cup in 2003. The Kelowna Rockets, as I mentioned, taking on Everett tonight. The Rockets need to win to force a tiebreaker game on Thursday. If the Silvertips win, they'll play Chicoutimi in Friday's semifinal. You can hear all the action tonight, starting with the pregame show at 5:30 on our sister station, 104.7 The Lizard. Well, the Vegas Golden Knights are heading to the Stanley Cup final after beating the Colorado Avalanche 2-1 last night in Sin City to sweep the best of seven Western Conference final. The Montreal Canadiens will look to level the best of seven Eastern Conference final at 2, and they host the Carolina Hurricanes tonight. The Canadiens have lost back-to-back overtime games. And the Toronto Blue Jays will be aiming to win today's rubber match of their three-game series with the visiting Miami Marlins today. Right-hander Kevin Gausman will be on the mound for the Jays. OV 103.9 weather, mainly cloudy today. Those clouds should clear a bit. We are going to get up to a high of 27, so it will be pretty warm. Clear tonight, windy down to 12, and then tomorrow, bit of a mixed bag. Sunny in the morning and in the afternoon. Then some clouds will roll in by the afternoon. There is a risk of a thunderstorm as well. We will get up to a high of 30. And we are sitting at 10 degrees at 6:04. OV Mornings with Leslie. Good morning and welcome to your Wednesday. Hump day. Halfway through your week. We've done it. Here's Prism. It's Virginia on OV 103.9.

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0: There's Gordon Lightfoot on OV 103.9. Good morning, it's Leslie. It is 6:12 on your Wednesday morning, and it is a big night at the Memorial Cup. The Rockets, do or die for those guys tonight. No pressure. Taking on Everett. We're getting flashbacks to second round of the WHL playoffs. But the final two games of that series were decided in overtime. So I believe we're not out yet, right? So if the Rockets win tonight, that will force a tiebreaker game on Thursday. That would go tomorrow. So go Rockets, go. Puck drop tonight is 6 o'clock, and you can hear all the play-by-play with Regan Bartel on our sister station, 104.7 The Lizard. Very exciting stuff. And a gorgeous day for the Memorial Cup if you want to go down early to check out all of the cool things happening outside Prosperity Place throughout downtown, really. Well, let's be honest, throughout the city. It will be mainly cloudy today, but we're going to get some sunshine and a high of 27. It is going to be very, very warm. And the wild sort of weather continues for spring. And the Weather Network has released its sort of summer outlook. And the thing is it's saying that throughout most of the country, they're not going to see any of those hot, dry conditions, except for Western Canada, of course. We know we've been hearing this shaping up to be warmer and drier than normal this summer. I hope this is one of those things where they stress it, they say it, and we're getting prepared, and we're all getting, you know, mentally prepared for this to be a long, hot, dry summer. And maybe it won't be that bad. I'm just going to put that out there. It's one of those things. Expect the worst and then be pleasantly surprised when it's not that bad. One could hope.
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7: Well, mainly cloudy this morning. Things should clear up, though. We will get some sunshine, a little windy, and we're going to get up to a high of 27 today. Nice and warm. It's 10 degrees. Here's the Beatles on OV 103.9.

There's April Wine on OV 103.9. Good morning, it's Leslie. Those guys, of course, at Rock the Lake this year, happening July 10th through 12th at Prospera Place. It'll be here before you know it. They're performing on the Friday night. Make sure you get your tickets. Don't wait. You can check out rtlcolona.com for more details. It is Wednesday morning, halfway through your week. And hey, why not treat yourself to something? We've got a brand new auction underway at okanaganbids.ca. You may be familiar with this. You may have bid on items in the past. But, you know, and I say every time we have an auction, it's always this is the biggest one yet. 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So you're supporting local and you're saving money. Ding, ding, ding. 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So it is underway right now. 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OkanaganBids.ca. Olivia Newton-John now getting us moving on a Wednesday morning. 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
2: Good morning, I'm Leslie Stein. It's do or die for the Kelowna Rockets at the Memorial Cup tonight. The Rockets, winless after two games, play the WHL champion Everett Silvertips tonight in the final round-robin game. You may remember the Silvertips eliminated the Rockets in the second round of the WHL playoffs, but the last two games were decided in overtime. Now the Rockets need to win tonight to force a tiebreaker game on Thursday. A rundown residential area along Harvey Avenue getting a makeover. City Council has supported a rezoning application for properties at the intersection of Harvey and Richter. This will allow for 2 6-story buildings for a hotel and apartment housing. The majority of the 7 separate subject properties near the landmark area have received bylaw complaints over the years. Ottawa is opting to introduce a mandatory 21-day self-isolation.

isolation period for travelers from regions that have been hit with the latest Ebola outbreak. Immigration officials say they are also temporarily suspending decisions on applications from the Democratic Republic of Congo, South Sudan, and Uganda, where the outbreak is suspected to have killed more than 200 people. The Public Health Agency says the risk to Canadians remains low, and the move is being made out of an abundance of caution. The mayor of West Kelowna is reacting to recent news that four West Kelowna wineries were recognized by National Geographic as some of the best places in the world for food and wine offerings. Gord Milsom says the recognition reflects the incredible talent, innovation, and agricultural roots that continue to shape the community. The four venues are Volcanic Hills Estate Winery, Little Straw Vineyards and Tula Restaurant, Old Vines Restaurant at Quail's Gate Estate Winery, and Mission Hill Family Estate. And the Lego Foundation has donated $97 million to bring play-based learning to more children in conflict zones. The donation to the International Rescue Committee aims to reach 5 million children across East Africa and the Middle East as political crisis in South Sudan and the United States' recent war in Iran puts more children at risk. The committee's president says, quote, "What's remarkable about children is that if you give them a bit of their childhood back, they make the most of it." In sports, the Kitchener Rangers clinched their spot in the Memorial Cup final last night with a 3-2 win over Chicoutimi, going 3-0 in round robin play. They last hoisted the cup in 2003. Kelowna Rockets, as I mentioned, taking on Everett tonight. The Rockets need to win tonight to force a tiebreaker game. That would go tomorrow. Now, if the Silvertips win, they'll play Chicoutimi in Friday's semifinal. You can hear all the action tonight, starting with the pregame show at 5:30 on our sister station, 104.7 The Lizard. The Vegas Golden Knights, they're heading to the Stanley Cup final after sweeping the Colorado Avalanche last night. They won 2-1. And Montreal Canadiens looking to level their best of seven Eastern Conference final at 2 when they host the Carolina Hurricanes tonight. After opening the NHL playoff series with a convincing 6-2 victory, the Canadiens have lost back-to-back overtime games. And the Toronto Blue Jays, they're aiming to win today's rubber match of their three-game series with the visiting Miami Marlins today. Right-hander Kevin Gausman will be on the mound for the Jays. OV1039 weather, mainly cloudy today. It will be a little bit windy this afternoon, but hey, we're going to get up to a high of 27. Pretty warm. Clear tonight, windy down to 12, and then tomorrow, sunshine in the morning and early afternoon. Then some clouds potentially rolling in and maybe a thunderstorm late afternoon, but we will get to a high of 30 degrees. Whew. We're sitting at 11. It's 6:34. OV Mornings with Leslie. Here's the Doobie Brothers.

Yeah, you will. It's Gloria Gaynor. I will survive on OV 103.9. Good morning. It's Leslie. It is 6:41 on your Wednesday morning. Looking a little gray out there. Looking a little cloudy, but fear not. Well, hopefully.

0: get some sunshine today and up to a high of 27, so pretty warm. This is absolutely frightening. We were actually talking about crows last week when I heard from Bev, I believe, who has befriended a crow. She's all about the crows, defending the crows, loves the crows. I don't know. They freak me out. And this is why they freak me out. Wildlife experts are warning that crow breeding season has begun. Now, this warning is in the Lower Mainland, but I'm sure it's the same for here. And they're warning people because it's led to more birds dive bombing pedestrians to protect their young. And this is so scary. I used to live downtown Vancouver, and there are certain areas in the city where it is known to be really bad. And I have witnessed, I haven't been dive bombed myself, but I have witnessed it. And it looks absolutely frightening. Now, there is a crow attack tracker site, believe it or not. It's called Crow Tracks. And it has recorded a rise in the number of attacks in the Lower Mainland this month, including, listen to this, one case of a bird going beak first into a person's neck. That happened in Vancouver on May 8th. No thank you. No thank you. So just be warned. If you are out walking around, I'm sure there are aggressive crows here in Kelowna too. I'm sure this isn't just a Vancouver thing. I mean, hey, maybe it is, but there has been a spike in crow dive bombing behavior throughout the Lower Mainland. So be warned. And Bev, if you're listening, you tell your crows to play nice.
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0: Well, shaping up to be a pretty good-looking day. Mainly cloudy. We will get some sunshine, though. A little windy and a high of 27 this afternoon. Clear tonight down to 12. It's 11 degrees. Here's Brian Adams. It's Coming Home on OV 103.9.

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I know you were singing along to that one. It's Billy Joel, Piano Man, on OV 103.9. Good morning. It's Leslie. Welcome to your Wednesday, halfway through your week. And speaking of singing along, if you are someone that likes to sing along to all of the songs here on OV 103.9, you'll love Kelowna 10 karaoke. You don't actually have to sing, though. I mean, by all means, please. We encourage it. We love it. But you don't actually have to. How it works is you go to the Kelowna 10 app. Hopefully you've got it downloaded already. Watch the video. The latest one is starring Sarah from from 104.7 The Lizard. And she is singing a song from Canadian icon Alanis Morissette. And you just have to fill in the missing word. I would love it if you sang along. It's pretty hard not to sing along to someone like Alanis Morissette. She was sort of the artist that shaped me in my adolescence. And a good one at that. I absolutely love Alanis Morissette. But the best part out of all of this, I'm leaving this part out. You can win $200. You know that. $200 up for grabs. Go and enter. Fill in that missing word. You can enter every 24 hours. So keep heading back. Have more chances to win. Here's Sweeney Todd on OV 103.9.

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2: Good morning, I'm Leslie Stein. Starting at the Memorial Cup, it is a must-win tonight for the Kelowna Rockets. The Rockets, winless after two games, play the WHL champion Everett Silvertips tonight in the final round-robin game. You may remember Silvertips eliminating the Rockets in the second round of the WHL playoffs, but the final two games were decided in overtime. The Rockets need to win tonight to force a tiebreaker game on Thursday. Canada is eyeing a fleet of surveillance aircraft for the Royal Canadian Air Force. Prime Minister Mark Carney says the federal government is entering into contract negotiations with Saab, which produces the planes in a joint partnership with Bombardier. Carney says the Air Force needs the jets to monitor new threats such as hypersonic missiles. The federal government has previously said it is in the market for six radar aircraft to help protect Canada against threats. An unsightly part of Harvey Avenue appears set for a cleanup and new buildings. Seven residential properties near the major intersection of Harvey and Richter are set to make way for two six-story buildings for a hotel and apartment housing. City Council has supported the rezoning application. The properties have been subject to numerous bylaw complaints for the last 6 years. A four-year saga involving a residential property continues, this time with Kelowna Council denying the owners a short-term rental license. That's in keeping with a previous decision by the license inspector. The home at 911 Bernard Avenue was identified as having seven separate living units back in 2022 and did not secure a building permit. The owners have also not proven this is their primary residence as per short-term rental rules. Well, new figures from BC's public auto insurer says the sale of hybrid vehicles is outpacing electrics. The registration data from ICBC says gas-powered vehicles remain below levels seen before 2020. It says hybrid vehicle registrations are growing steadily and now exceed those of EVs. Other stats released by the corporation show overall crash and injury crashes remain below pre-pandemic levels, despite there being more vehicles on the road. And Matthew Perry's personal assistant is set to be the last person sentenced for his role in the drug death of the Friends star. Los Angeles federal prosecutors are seeking a sentence of 3 years and 5 months for the 60-year-old who has pleaded guilty to conspiracy to distribute ketamine. Perry's family blames the longtime friend for enabling Perry's addiction. His plea agreement says the assistant bought ketamine on Perry's behalf and injected him with it personally. The actor died at age 54 in 2023. And four other defendants have pleaded guilty and received sentences in the case. In sports, the Kitchener Rangers have clinched their spot in the Memorial Cup final following a 3-2 win over Chicoutimi last night. As I mentioned, the Kelowna Rockets will take on Everett tonight. The Rockets need to win this game to force that tiebreaker game that would go tomorrow. If the Silvertips win, they'll play Chicoutimi in a Friday semifinal. You can hear all the action starting tonight with the pregame show at 5:30 on our sister station 104.7 The Lizard. The Stanley Cup Final, Vegas Golden Knights, they're headed there. They beat the Colorado Avalanche 2-1 last night in Sin City to sweep the best of seven Western Conference Final. The Montreal Canadiens looking to level the best of seven Eastern Conference Final at 2 when they host the Carolina Hurricanes tonight. They opened the NHL playoff series with a convincing 6-2 victory, but have since lost back-to-back overtime games. And the Toronto Blue Jays will be aiming to win today's rubber match of their three-game series with the visiting Miami Marlins today. Right-hander Kevin Gausman will be on the mound for the Jays. OV1039 weather, mainly cloudy today. It will be warm, though. We will reach a high of 27. Clear tonight, down to 12. Tomorrow, sunshine in the morning and afternoon. Then we'll get some clouds, possibly a thunderstorm late in the afternoon, and a high of 30. It is 13 degrees at 7:05. OV Mornings with Leslie. Good morning. Well, coming up, if you're someone who enjoys true crime documentaries, I want to talk to you. First, though, Eric Clapton on OV1039. We'll be right back.

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1: 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Now, I've always been really fascinated by people that just really love true crime. It's odd, but I will say this. So recently, over the last few weeks, I have been consuming true crime content. And I do think it is something, when you watch one, it is a bit of an addiction, right? You watch it and I don't know if it's because it's exciting, it's thrilling, and then you're looking for other ones. I've watched two that involve young teenage girls in the last couple of weeks. One called Crash on Netflix about a car accident that was caused by a young girl. And then I watched one on Disney Plus yesterday called Friends Like These, detailing the gruesome death of a 16-year-old girl at the hands of her best friends. It sounds like it's made up. And I don't know, maybe that's part of it. And we're so fascinated by the fact that this is true, that people are capable of these horrific things. What's interesting, though, is they say women tend to dominate the audience when it comes to true crime. And psychologists believe it's because as women, we are most likely to be the victim of a crime. And so when we're watching this, we're learning human behavior and perhaps warning signs, making us feel more prepared in risky situations. Is that it? I don't think that's it for me. Not with the document. I'm not worried that my best friends are going to kill me, so I'm not watching for that. I guess it's because, yeah, maybe I was a teenage girl at some point and it's just hard to wrap your head around this happening and I can relate to some of it. I don't know. But I want to hear from you. Do you enjoy true crime? Are you a true crime junkie? What is it? Because some people say it's also the puzzle element that you're trying to sort of decide what happens, because some of them keep you sort of in the dark and they lead you through the documentary and you don't know who did it. Is that what it is? Because I will tell you this, the more I watch it, the more I do have trouble sleeping. It affects me. I'm not one of those people that can watch it and not be affected. It kind of sticks with me and I think about it and I keep going back to it in my head. And then you Google things and you see where the, you know, people are today, the family members of these people who were killed. It's not healthy, I don't think. But I want to hear from you. Do you watch true crime because you want to solve the mystery or because it makes you feel more prepared in real life? Some people have actually said they find true crime documentaries comforting, like comfort television. That's alarming. 250-980-1039. I want to hear from the true crime junkies.
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12: Cloudy this morning, looking a little gray out there. Hopefully we'll get to see some sunshine. We will warm up to 27 degrees, though. We're sitting at 13 degrees at 719. OV Mornings with Leslie and Phil Johnson now here for the community shout-out.
13: Leslie, I'll tell you what. For those of you who love the out-of-doors, but sometimes find the gear you need to get there to enjoy your particular activity is somewhat beyond your budget, have I got news for you. Yesterday, news from Mountain Equipment Co-op is they're getting ready to open Canada's first ever permanent gear swap retail store here in Kelowna this summer. Suddenly, gear that has been traded in will become a part of a massive second-hand sales operation, and a co-op repair service, all of it under one roof, all of it a first for the legendary outdoor equipment retailer. Peter Linsky, CEO of MEC, says the company has been committed to helping Canadians get outdoors, but are in need of a smarter, more practical way to make it happen. In many cases, budget, of course, is the barrier. Well, they are going to make some changes. Apparently, and this is news to me, but GearSwap has been part of the MEC format for some time, but it was online, where they would have as many as 21,000 items on that website, but now they're going to a floor space. MEC have committed 2,200 square feet of retail floor space for this new dedicated retail space. It'll be staffed by MEC experts. It'll be ready to welcome Kelowna to the opening on June the 25th. I'll tell you what, that is a really big deal, Leslie, because there are so many people who just cannot afford new. And suddenly MEC are saying, fine, you can bring in your used, get credits. We'll give you MEC credits that you can use against the purchaser. Anyway, I'm excited, if you hadn't guessed. And that's my community shout-out.
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Here's Nicolette Larson. A lot of love on OV 1039. We got a lot of love on a Wednesday. Here's the Kinks on OV 1039.

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2: Good morning, I'm Leslie Stein. Starting at the Memorial Cup, it is a must-win for the Kelowna Rockets. Tonight, the Rockets winless after two games play the WHL champion Everett Silvertips. Tonight, in the final round-robin game, the Silvertips eliminated the Rockets in the second round of the WHL playoffs, you may remember. But the final two contests were decided in overtime. The Rockets need to win tonight to

versus a tiebreaker game on Thursday. A rundown residential area along Harvey Avenue is getting a makeover. City Council has supported a rezoning application for properties at the intersection of Harvey and Richter. This will allow for two six-story buildings for a hotel and apartment housing. The majority of the seven separate subject properties near the landmark area have received bylaw complaints over the years. Ottawa is opting to introduce a mandatory 21-day self-isolation period for travelers from regions that have been hit with the latest Ebola outbreak. Immigration officials say they are also temporarily suspending decisions on applications from the Democratic Republic of Congo, South Sudan, and Uganda, where the outbreak is suspected to have killed more than 200 people. The Public Health Agency of Canada says the risk to Canadians remains low, and the move is being made out of an abundance of caution. The mayor of West Kelowna reacting to recent news that four West Kelowna wineries were recognized by National Geographic as some of the best places in the world for food and wine offerings. Gord Milsom says the recognition reflects the incredible talent, innovation, and agricultural roots that continue to shape the community. Those four venues are Volcanic Hills Estate Winery, Little Straw Vineyards and Tula Restaurant, Old Vines Restaurant at Quails Gate Estate Winery, and Mission Hill Family Estate. And the Lego Foundation has donated $97 million to bring play-based learning to more children in conflict zones. The donation to the International Rescue Committee aims to reach 5 million children across East Africa and the Middle East as political crisis in South Sudan and the United States' recent war in Iran puts more children at risk. The committee's president says, quote, "What's remarkable about children is that if you give them a bit of their childhood back, they make the most of it." In sports, the Kitchener Rangers clinched their spot in the Memorial Cup final with a 3-2 win over Chicoutimi last night, going 3-0 in round robin play. They'll be headed to the Memorial Cup final for a CHL record seventh time, or they'll look to bring home their third national title in franchise history, last hoisting the cup in 2003. As I mentioned, the Kelowna Rockets taking on Everett tonight. The Rockets need to win to force that tiebreaker game on Thursday. If the Silvertips win, they'll play Chicoutimi in Friday's semifinal. You can hear all the action tonight with Regan Bartel, starting with the pregame show at 5:30 on 104.7 The Lizard. The Montreal Canadiens need to generate more offense if they want to even their NHL Eastern Conference final against the Carolina Hurricanes tonight at the Bell Centre. Montreal trails the best of seven series 2-1 after back-to-back 3-2 overtime losses. The Vegas Golden Knights are awaiting the winner of that Eastern Conference final after advancing to the Stanley Cup final with a sweep of the Colorado Avalanche. Vegas clinched the Western Conference final with a 2-1 win last night. The Golden Knights are headed to the final for the third time in nine seasons. And the Toronto Blue Jays and Miami Marlins will decide their three-game series this afternoon after splitting the first two games at Rogers Centre. Right-hander Kevin Gausman gets the start for Toronto. OV 103.9 weather, a little cloudy out there this morning. We will hopefully see a bit of sunshine, but we'll get up to a high of 27. Clear tonight, windy down to 12, and then tomorrow, sunshine in the morning, and then a few clouds. There is a risk of a thunderstorm late in the afternoon, and we'll get up to a high of 30 tomorrow. It is 13 degrees at 7:35. OV Mornings with Leslie. Good morning. Coming up, getting your calls and texts about true crime. Do you like true crime? I want to know why. First, though, James Taylor on OV 103.9.

Miller Band rocking me on OV 103.9. Good morning, it's Leslie. 7:40 on your Wednesday, and we're talking about true crime. Do you enjoy true crime? I feel like there are two types of people. People that don't watch it and don't like it, and then people that can't get enough of it. I was sort of that type of person that, I mean, I would watch it if there was a really popular one out or it was a case that I sort of remembered, then I would tune into it. But I do have to consume it lightly because it does seem to affect me. And I don't know if that's a good thing or a bad thing. I guess it's doing its job. But lately, I have gone down the rabbit hole of consuming true crime, and it's just not like me. And I am noticing that it is sort of affecting my mood. I recently watched The Crash on Netflix, and then there is one out on Disney Plus right now called Friends Like These. I got a text from Brent at 250-980-1039. Brent says, love the true crime documentaries. We recently watched The Crash as well. Yeah, that one is, see, when they're popular, I'll watch them. And I don't know what it is.

0: But more women consume true crime, they say. I think it's because as women, we are more likely to be the victim. So we want to, I don't know, learn from other people's mistakes, perhaps. And that's what Lisa thinks. Lisa says, people think it's morbid, but honestly, it made me way more aware of my surroundings. But isn't that borderline being paranoid? Aren't you going to, everywhere you go now, you think that you're going to be the victim of a murder, which the odds of that happening are very, very slim. But the more true crime we consume, we probably think it's more likely. Heather says, the weird thing is true crime can make you feel safer and less safe at the same time. Yeah, exactly. Mike says, back in my day, we just watched the 6 o'clock news and got all the crime content we needed. Yeah, that's honestly, I mean, just watch the news if you want to watch any true crime. Kelly says, my generation had unsolved mysteries once a week. Now people binge 10 murders before lunch. That's the thing with this stuff, right? You binge it, especially the ones that are split into sort of episodes. That was that one I watched yesterday, that Friends Like These. It's three separate episodes, and I watched all three because I had to know what happened. Right? Diane says, we talk a lot about solving cases, but not enough about families having their worst moments turned into entertainment. That's a really great point, Diane. And I do feel that a little bit when you're watching these things. You know, these families are telling these stories of losing loved ones, having, you know, loved ones that were brutally murdered. And like that one I watched yesterday, you know, the parents of the 16-year-old girl who was murdered by her friends, they're just devastated and they're showing videos of her when she was little. And, ugh, you know, it is, you know, these families agree to it, right? Because it is getting sort of the name of their loved one out there so people can remember them and shine some light on the horrific things that happened. But yeah, it does feel a bit icky sometimes. I do agree, Diane. And finally, Mel says, trying to be a bit of a armchair expert here, says, I think true crime says more about people wanting control in a chaotic world than actually liking crime. Maybe that's it. If you like true crime, tell me why. Or recommend some good ones. 250-980-1039.
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5: 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We're going to get up to a high of 27 this afternoon. We're at 13. 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

There's John Lennon on OV 103.9. OV Mornings, it's Leslie. Good morning. Welcome to your Wednesday and big day. Today, OkanaganBids.ca is where you want to be. Auction kicked off. Over $500,000 worth of items. $500,000 worth of items. This one is going to be huge. Go check it out. Browse what's there. I have yet to do it this morning. I've been busy, so I haven't been able to go and source out my items, but you better believe I will. Things like gift cards, services, experiences, and products. 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So you're going to feel good on two fronts. And hey, saving money in today's economy, that is number one. So go check it out, OkanaganBids.ca. Here's the Bee Gees now on OV 103.9.

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2: Good morning. I'm Leslie Stein. We'll start at the Memorial Cup. It is a must-win tonight for the Kelowna Rockets. The Rockets, winless after two games, play the WHL champion Everett Silvertips tonight in the final round-robin game. The Silvertips eliminated the Rockets, you may remember, in the second round of the WHL playoffs, but the final two games were decided in overtime. The Rockets need to win tonight to force a tiebreaker game that would go tomorrow. Well, Canada is eyeing a fleet of surveillance aircraft for the Royal Canadian Air Force. Prime Minister Mark Carney says the federal government is entering into contract negotiations with Saab, which produces the planes, in a joint partnership with Bombardier. Carney says the Air Force needs the jets to monitor new threats such as hypersonic missiles. The federal government has previously said it's in the market for six radar aircraft to help protect Canada against threats. An unsightly part of Harvey Avenue appears set for a cleanup and new buildings. Seven residential properties near the major intersection of Harvey and Richter Street are set to make way for two six-story buildings for a hotel and apartment housing. City Council has supported the rezoning application. The properties have been subject to numerous bylaw complaints for the last 6 years. A four-year saga involving a residential property continues, this time with Kelowna Council denying the owners a short-term rental license. That's keeping with a previous decision by the license inspector. The home at 911 Bernard Avenue was identified as having separate living units back in 2022 that did not secure a building permit. The owners also not proven this is their primary residence as per short-term rental rules. New figures from ICBC say the sale of hybrid vehicles is outpacing electrics. The data says gas-powered vehicles remained below levels seen before 2020. It says hybrid vehicle registrations are growing steadily and now exceed those of EVs. Some other stats released by the corporation show overall crashes and injury crashes remain below pre-pandemic levels, despite there being more vehicles on the road. And Matthew Perry's personal assistant is set to be the last person sentenced for his role in the drug death of the Friends star. Los Angeles federal prosecutors are seeking a sentence of 3 years and 5 months for the 60-year-old who has pleaded guilty to conspiracy to distribute ketamine. Perry's family blames the longtime friend for enabling Perry's addiction. His plea agreement says the assistant bought ketamine on Perry's behalf and injected him with it personally. The actor died at age 54 in 2023, and four other defendants have pleaded guilty and received sentences in the case. In sports, the Kitchener Rangers have clinched their spot in the Memorial Cup final following a 3-2 win over Chicoutimi last night. And as I mentioned, the Kelowna Rockets taking on Everett tonight. The Rockets need to win to force that tiebreaker game on Thursday. If the Silvertips win, they'll play Chicoutimi in Friday's semifinal. You can hear all the action tonight, starting with the pregame show with Regan Bartel at 5:30 on 104.7 The Lizard. The Montreal Canadiens need to generate more offense if they want to even their NHL Eastern Conference final against the Carolina Hurricanes tonight at the Bell Centre. Montreal trails the best of seven series 2-1 after back-to-back 3-2 overtime losses. The Vegas Golden Knights are awaiting the winner of that Eastern Conference final after advancing to the Stanley Cup final with a sweep of the Colorado Avalanche. Vegas clinched the Western Conference final with a 2-1 win last night. The Golden Knights are headed to the final for the third time in 9 seasons. And the Toronto Blue Jays and Miami Marlins will decide their 3-game series this afternoon after splitting the first 2 games at Rogers Centre. Right-hander Kevin Gausman gets the start for Toronto. OV 1039, weather mainly cloudy today. We will hopefully see some sunshine, but we'll get up to a high of 27, so it will be pretty warm. Clear tonight down to 12, and then tomorrow, sunshine in the morning, a few clouds in the afternoon, possibly a thunderstorm in the afternoon, and a high of 30. It is 13 degrees at 8:03. OV Mornings with Leslie. Good morning. Welcome to your Wednesday. Halfway through your week. Here's Nat. It's my Sharona. Turn this one up. It's on OV 1039.

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0: There's the Beatles. That's Hey Jude on OV 103.9. Good morning. It's Leslie. Welcome to your Wednesday. Looking a little gray out there right now, but hopefully we'll get to see some of that sunshine. It will be warm. We'll get up to a high of 27. Big game tonight for the Kelowna Rockets. Go Rockets, go. This is a must win for the boys tonight if they want to force that tiebreaker game tomorrow. So we'll be watching. Get excited if you're going to be in the building. Good for you. I think it's going to be electric down at Prospera Place tonight. And a lot of things going on, a lot of fun things going on outside of the arena too. So if you're headed down, go early and check it out. Well, Paul McCartney, we just heard from the Beatles there. Paul McCartney was recently opening up about Taylor Swift, and he's not comparing Taylor Swift to the Beatles, but he's saying that Taylor has reached a level of global fame that reminds him of Beatlemania. He said that, you know, she's got worldwide recognition, fan intensity. I'd say the Swifties, they're nuts, man. Cultural presence, and, you know, she's just impossible to escape in daily life. And one cool thing, too, and this is why I love Paul McCartney. He's so cool, isn't he? He was asked during this interview with the BBC, what advice, if he'd give Taylor Swift any advice in dealing with, I don't know, fame and dealing with all of the things that she has to deal with. And he basically laughed it off and said, she probably doesn't need it. I love that. Sometimes I hate when they say, well, what advice would you give this person? I don't know. He says she probably doesn't need it. But if she asked, he'd help out. He says he describes himself as a granddad to this generation of artists, and a bloody cool granddad at that.
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12: Well, cloudy this morning. Hopefully we'll get to see some sunshine this afternoon. It will be a little windy, and we're going to reach a high of 27. So nice and warm. Clear tonight. Breezy down to 12. It's 13 degrees at 8:20. 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And Phil Johnson joins us for 90 seconds more.
13: Leslie, this 90 seconds more could almost fit in the category of breaking news. But the story is coming at us out of the United States, talking about a growing number of CEOs that have indicated they suspect that a market crash is imminent. But here's what should worry many of us on the early morning drive to work, because many of those CEOs are scared to say so publicly out of fear of retaliation from President Donald Trump. But one security expert has warned that such a crash may not only be imminent, but if it happens, it'll be permanent. Former Homeland Security senior official Miles Taylor, in an analysis published today on his Substack, says, and I quote, "If nothing is done about the current situation, Trump's looming recession could blow a deep hole in the economy. So deep that if it happens before America is ready, many folks may never be able to crawl back out of it. That's because two explosions could hit the United States economy at about the same time. Trump has already conjured up a recession that should be avoidable, which is bad enough, Taylor says, but the second explosion that could hit the economy at the same time is a different kind of weapon entirely. That second explosion, Taylor cautions, is what he describes as a ticking time bomb that could have the tick lasting for 3 years. The emerging technology has increasingly adapted by American companies, large and small, could deliver AI-driven layoffs. Layoffs that would be framed as long-term restructuring or right-sizing will become by necessity a full-scale workflow replacement. The recession Trump is steering America into will arrive at a precise moment in history when, for the first time, wide swaths of human workforce can be replaced instantly by software. It's a scary message, but I think that it's important to hear. That is my 90-second update.
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2: Good morning, I'm Leslie Stein. It's a must win for the Kelowna Rockets tonight at the Memorial Cup. The Rockets, winless after two games, play the WHL champion Everett Silvertips tonight in the final round robin game. Now, the Silvertips eliminated the Rockets in the second round of the WHL playoffs, but the final two games were decided in overtime. The Rockets need to win tonight to force a tiebreaker game that would go tomorrow. The federal government is entering into contract negotiations with Saab to buy a fleet of surveillance aircraft for the Royal Canadian Air Force. Prime Minister Mark Carney says the fleet can track objects and signals up to 650 kilometers away and share the information in real time with Canadian forces and allies. He also announced Ottawa intends to spend the equivalent of 4% of GDP on defense by 2030. Carney says this will put Canada ahead of schedule on the 2035 NATO spending target of 5% of GDP on defense. Federal Natural Resources Minister Tim Hodgson is set to make an announcement in Vancouver today about international energy exports. It comes a day after several media outlets reported Canada has reached a deal to supply liquefied natural gas to Germany. The project has regulatory approval, but the partners have yet to make a final investment decision that would clear the way for construction to begin. LNG is natural gas that has been chilled into a liquid state, enabling it to be shipped by sea around the world on specialized tankers. A rundown residential area along Harvey Avenue is getting a makeover. City Council is supporting the rezoning application for properties at the intersection of Harvey and Richter. It will allow for 2 6-story buildings for a hotel and apartment housing. The majority of the 7 separate subject properties near the landmark area have received multiple bylaw complaints over the years. The mayor of West Kelowna is reacting to recent news that 4 West Kelowna wineries were

Recognized by National Geographic as some of the best places in the world for food and wine offerings. Gord Milsom said the recognition reflects the incredible talent, innovation, and agricultural roots that continue to shape the community. Those four venues are Volcanic Hills Estate Winery, Little Straw Vineyards and Tula Restaurant, Old Vines Restaurant at Quails Gate Estate Winery, and Mission Hill Family Estate. In sports, the Kitchener Rangers have clinched their spot in the Memorial Cup final following a 3-2 win over Chicoutimi last night, going 3-0 in round-robin play. As I mentioned off the top of the cast, the Kelowna Rockets will take on Everett tonight. The Rockets need to win to force that tiebreaker game on Thursday. If the Silver Tips win, they'll play Chicoutimi in Friday's semifinal. You can hear all the action tonight, starting with that pregame show at 5:30 with Regan Bartel on 104.7 The Lizard. The Montreal Canadiens need to generate more offense if they want to even their NHL Eastern Conference final against Carolina tonight at the Bell Center. Montreal trails the best of seven series 2-1 after back-to-back 3-2 overtime losses. The Vegas Golden Knights are awaiting the winner of that Eastern Conference final after advancing to the Stanley Cup final with a sweep of the Colorado Avalanche. Vegas clinched the Western Conference final with a 2-1 win last night. The Golden Knights are headed to the final for the third time in 9 seasons. And the Toronto Blue Jays and Miami Marlins will decide their 3-game series this afternoon after splitting the first 2 games at Rogers Centre. Right-hander Kevin Gausman gets the start for Toronto. OV 1039 weather, mainly cloudy today. Hopefully we'll get to see some of that sunshine. It will be pretty warm, though. We're going to get up to a high of 27. Clear tonight, a little windy down to 12. And then tomorrow, bit of a mixed bag. Sunny in the morning, some clouds in the afternoon, even a risk of a thunderstorm late afternoon with a high of 30. It's 15 degrees at 8:34. OV Mornings with Leslie. Good morning. Paul Simon's on the way, but first, it's The Who on OV 1039.

There's Paul Simon, Loves Me Like a Rock on OV 103.9. OV Mornings, it's Leslie. Good morning and welcome to your Wednesday. I'm going to talk about something very controversial, okay? Grilled cheese. How do you like your grilled cheese? I feel like this is one of those food items that everybody has such a different opinion on. And I'm mentioning this because Tim Hortons has announced that they're bringing back their iconic grilled cheese sandwich. Gonna be honest, I've never had a Tim Hortons grilled cheese sandwich, but apparently they're really good, and there was a petition out there to bring these things back. By all means, if you've had one, I would love to know what makes them good. But there's usually a lot of debate on the type of cheese you should be using in your grilled cheese. I know a lot of people love to just go for the process, the Kraft single that makes an authentic grilled cheese sandwich. But then some people like to make them fancy, and you start using fancier cheeses, you know, like a Gruyere. And then maybe you add, some grilled onions to it. Maybe the pickle directly in the grilled cheese. I knew somebody that put mustard and onions inside their grilled cheese, and they swore by it.

0: Chris sent a text 250-980-1039. Chris says, white bread, real butter, medium low heat. If you're rushing grilled cheese, you already lost. You know, that is so funny, Chris, because yeah, low and slow. Low and slow is the way to go. Helen says, I know people hate this, but mayo on the outside instead of butter. Crispier, more even, and less chance of burning. I have heard that, to use mayo instead of butter on your grilled cheese. And again, I got a text here from Sarah. Sarah says, the secret is patience. Everyone cranks the heat and ends up with toast and cold cheese. 250-980-1039 if you want to weigh in. What makes the perfect grilled cheese in your opinion?
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3: The following is a paid presentation by Pagden Health. 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
1: This is Ask Okanagan with Phil Johnson, a quick take with trusted local professionals.
4: Time for another Ask Okanagan, spending time in the company of Dr. Grant Pagden of Pagden Health. Dr. Pagden, I know some of the things about you, and I know that stem cell medicine is it's a large factor in your practice, as well as blood and platelets and so on. Is this an established, and we know everything that we know in that area, or is this an explosive field of research and continued change coming at us?
5: Yeah, this is very much a field of expanding research, Phil. So stem cells are not approved in Canada. They are only available for use within a registered clinical trial. So we have one of the only clinical trials in Canada.
4: I need to drop in here. Are we being overly cautious? Is the rest of the world advancing quicker in these areas than we could be, and we're being our cautionary Canadian best?
5: Certainly, there are areas of the world where these things are more readily available. They're more readily available in Europe, in Australia, and to some degree in the U.S. The restrictions in Canada are because Health Canada really wants to make sure that, number one, they're safe, and number two, they're effective. So we're gathering information in our clinical trial. I send a report to Health Canada every year, and they've actually just given us approval to extend our trial. We initially were supposed to be enrolling 250 subjects, and now we're all the way out to 360. And we're doing all of the major joints, Phil. So we're doing shoulders, elbows, wrists, hips, knees, and ankles with osteoarthritis.
4: What about back?
5: The spine, I don't do. So I would have to refer you over to the pain clinic where they can use PRP for the spine. If you wanted stem cells in your spine, you'd have to go to the United States for that.
4: And the minute you say you'd have to go to the United States for that, you are talking dollar signs in a big way. Am I wrong?
5: Absolutely. It's very expensive. Right.
4: Yeah, no
5: right.
4: Kidding.
5: Right.
4: So listen, as we bring all of that together, though, is blood going to continue to be one of those key factors for the health of an individual, regardless of age?
5: Absolutely. So the nice thing about the blood products, we take what's called platelet-rich plasma out of the blood. It's not restricted by Health Canada. So it is considered to be within the confines of the practice of medicine. So somebody adequately trained to extract the platelets and inject them, usually under ultrasound guidance, that type of access is readily available throughout Canada, and it's expanding. PRP is really useful for helping to address sports injuries, helps to address early arthritis. We use it for cosmetic procedures on the face. We can help to regrow hair in men that are balding, women too with thinning hair. And the other thing I use platelets for is for sexual health, for rejuvenation of the genitalia for both men and women.
4: And again, you've just started a conversational thread that I'm sure have attracted a lot of ears. How do people find you?
5: So they can reach out to us at pagdenhealth.com. 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

New kid in town on OV 103.9. OV Mornings, it's Leslie. Good morning. Welcome to your Wednesday. If you want to win $200, and why wouldn't you in today's economy? I think I'd put mine directly into my gas tank, half of it anyway, and then probably go spend the other half on, I don't know, half a bag of groceries. That seems to be the new norm. But we want you to win $200. Just head to the Kelowna 10 app and watch Kelowna 10 karaoke. This round features Sarah from 104.7 The Lizard. She's singing an Alanis Morissette song. Just fill in the missing word and you're in the draw to win $200. You can enter every single day, so make sure you head back for your chance to win. $200 would be pretty nice right now, wouldn't it? Here's Mark Jordan on OV 103.9.

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2: Good morning, I'm Leslie Stein. Starting at the Memorial Cup, it is a must-win for the Kelowna Rockets tonight. The Rockets, winless after two games, play the WHL champion Everett Silvertips tonight in the final round-robin game. The Silvertips, you may remember, of course, eliminated the Rockets in the second round of the WHL playoffs, but the final two games were decided in overtime. The Rockets need to win tonight to force a tiebreaker game on Thursday. The federal government is entering into contract negotiations with Saab to buy a fleet of surveillance aircraft for the Royal Canadian Air Force. Prime Minister Mark Carney says the fleet can track objects and signals up to 650 kilometers away and share the information in real time with Canadian forces and allies. He also announced Ottawa intends to spend the equivalent of 4% of GDP on defense by 2030. Carney says this will put Canada ahead of schedule on the 2035 NATO spending target of 5% GDP on defense. New figures from BC's public auto insurers say the sale of hybrid vehicles is outpacing electrics. The registration data from ICBC says gas-powered vehicles remained below levels seen before 2020. It says hybrid vehicle registrations are growing steadily and now exceed those of EVs. Other stats released by the corporation show overall crashes and injury crashes remain below pre-pandemic levels, despite there being more vehicles on the road. A rundown residential area along Harvey Avenue is getting a makeover. City Council has supported a rezoning application for properties at the intersection of Harvey and Richter that will allow for 2 6-story buildings for a hotel and apartment housing. The majority of the 7 separate subject properties near the landmark area have received multiple bylaw complaints over the years. And Matthew Perry's personal assistant is set to be the last person sentenced for his role in the drug death of the Friends star. Los Angeles federal prosecutors are seeking a sentence of 3 years and 5 months for the 60-year-old who has pleaded guilty to conspiracy to distribute ketamine. Perry's family blames the longtime friend for enabling Perry's addiction. His plea agreement says the assistant bought ketamine on Perry's behalf and injected him with it personally. The actor died at age 54 in 2023, and 4 other defendants have pleaded guilty and received sentences in the case. In sports, the Kitchener Rangers have clinched their spot in the Memorial Cup following a 3-2 win over Chicoutimi last night, going 3-0 in round-robin play. As I mentioned, the Kelowna Rockets taking on Everett tonight. The Rockets need to win to force a tiebreaker game that would go tomorrow. Now, if the Silvertips win, they'll play Chicoutimi in Friday's semifinal. You can hear all the action on our sister station 104.7 The Lizard, starting with the pregame show with Regan Bartel at 5:30. The Montreal Canadiens need to generate more offense if they want to even their NHL Eastern Conference final against the Carolina Hurricanes tonight. Montreal trails the best of 7 series 2-1. The Vegas Golden Knights are awaiting the winner of that series after advancing to the Stanley Cup final with a sweep of the Colorado Avalanche. Vegas clinched the Western Conference final with a 2-1 win last night. And the Toronto Blue Jays and Miami Marlins will decide their 3-game series of this afternoon after splitting the first 2 games at Rogers Centre. Right-hander Kevin Gausman gets the start for Toronto. OV1039 weather, mainly cloudy today. Hopefully we'll get to see some sunshine. It will be a little windy as well, but a high of 27, so pretty warm. Clear tonight, down to 12, and then tomorrow, sunshine in the morning, then a mix of sun and cloud, then a risk of a thunderstorm, bit of everything tomorrow, but we will reach 30 degrees. It is 15 at 9:03. OV Mornings with Leslie. Good morning. Welcome to your Wednesday. Here's the Doobie Brothers on OV 1039.

There's the mamas and the papas on OV 103.9. Good morning, it's Leslie. Welcome to your Wednesday. Halfway through your work week. Hump day, as the kids say. Do they still say that? I don't know. Here's BTO on OV 103.9.

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There's David Bowie on OV 103.9. OV Mornings. It's Leslie. Good morning. Hey, just a reminder that OkanaganBids.ca is fired up and ready to go this morning. We've got another auction kicking off today. 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
4: A little bit of a gray start to the morning. Hopefully we'll see some sunshine today, but still warm. We're going to get up to a high of 27. Here's Jackson Brown on OV 1039.

Here's the Stones with Angie on OV 103.9. Good morning, it's Leslie. That is it for me. I am out of here. Big night for the Kelowna Rockets. Final game in round robin play. A must win for the guys tonight against Everett. And as I've been mentioning in the news, you know, those final games in the WHL playoffs against the Everett Silvertips that we ultimately ended up being eliminated. But hey, they went into overtime those last two games. So, and Kelowna did beat Everett in one game in that second round series. So

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2: Good morning, I'm Leslie Stein. It's a must-win for the Kelowna Rockets tonight at the Memorial Cup. The Rockets winless after two games. Play the WHL champion Everett Silvertips tonight in the final round robin game. Now, the Silvertips eliminated the Rockets in the second round of the WHL playoffs, but the final two games were decided in overtime. The Rockets need to win tonight to force a tiebreaker game that would go tomorrow. The federal government is entering into contract negotiations with Saab to buy a fleet of surveillance aircraft for the Royal Canadian Air Force. Prime Minister Mark Carney says the fleet can track objects and signals up to 650 kilometers away and share the information in real time with Canadian forces and allies. He also announced Ottawa intends to spend the equivalent of 4% of GDP on defense by 2030. Carney says this will put Canada ahead of schedule on the 2035 NATO spending target of 5% of GDP on defense. Federal Natural Resources Minister Tim Hodgson is set to make an announcement in Vancouver today about international energy exports. It comes a day after several media outlets reported Canada has reached a deal to supply liquefied natural gas to Germany. The project has regulatory approval, but the partners have yet to make a final investment decision that would clear the way for construction to begin. LNG is natural gas that has been chilled into a liquid state, enabling it to be shipped by sea around the world on specialized tankers. A rundown residential area along Harvey Avenue is getting a makeover. City Council is supporting the rezoning application for properties at the intersection of Harvey and Richter. It will allow for two six-story buildings for a hotel and apartment housing. The majority of the seven separate subject properties near the landmark area have received multiple bylaw complaints over the years. The mayor of West Kelowna is reacting to recent news that four West Kelowna wineries were recognized by National Geographic as some of the best places in the world for food and wine offerings. Gord Milsom said the recognition reflects the incredible talent, innovation, and agricultural roots that continue to shape the community. Those four venues are Volcanic Hills Estate Winery, Little Straw Vineyards and Tula Restaurant, Old Vines Restaurant at Quails Gate Estate Winery, and Mission Hill Family Estate. In sports, the Kitchener Rangers have clinched their spot in the Memorial Cup final following a 3-2 win over Chicoutimi last night, going 3-0 in round-robin play. As I mentioned off the top of the cast, the Kelowna Rockets will take on Everett tonight. The Rockets need to win to force that tiebreaker game on Thursday. If the Silvertips win, they'll play Chicoutimi in Friday's semifinal. You can hear all the action tonight, starting with that pregame show at 5:30 with Regan Bartel on 104.7 The Lizard. The Montreal Canadiens need to generate more offense if they want to even their NHL Eastern Conference final against Carolina tonight at the Bell Centre. Montreal trails the best of seven series 2-1 after back-to-back 3-2 overtime losses. The Vegas Golden Knights are awaiting the winner of that Eastern Conference final after advancing to the Stanley Cup final with a sweep of the Colorado Avalanche. Vegas clinched the Western Conference final with a 2-1 win last night. The Golden Knights are headed to the final for the third time in nine seasons. And the Toronto Blue Jays and Miami Marlins will decide their three-game series this afternoon after splitting the first two games at Rogers Center. Right-hander Kevin Gausman gets the start for Toronto.
1: 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The Okanagan Valley's OV 1039.

The Beatles, We Can Work It Out on OV 103.9. Good morning, it's Toby. Pretty cloudy out there right now. I'm going to say there's some shower activity happening over in the South Slopes, but according to Environment Canada, we are set for some sunshine later on. 27 the high today, up to 30 tomorrow before we drop off a bit for the weekend. Here's Heart, Magic Man on OV 103.9.

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Weather's lovely day, which it should be later on. It's OV1039. Good morning, it's Toby. All right, OkanaganBids.ca is live once again. Yeah, every bid feels like a win and every deal starts at a dollar. OkanaganBids.ca. So this is the largest local online auction. 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We're talking gift cards, services, experiences, products from great local businesses, and you're going to save 30 to 70%. So go check it out, OkanaganBids.ca. In the meantime, some new research showing that the biggest reason for weight gain might not be a lack of exercise. We kind of give couch potatoes a hard time, but there's a new study completely flipping the script on what we thought we knew about obesity. Talk about that after April Wine. It's OV 1039.

NOV 1039. Good morning. Well, there's a new study out that's kind of blowing up one of the biggest assumptions about weight gain, that we're overweight because we don't move enough. Moving is good, but researchers had a look at people from all over the world. We're talking farmers, hunters, people with super active lifestyles. And here's what they found. They actually burn roughly the same number of calories per day as people here in developed countries sitting at desks, getting to and from the office, maybe hitting the gym. The big takeaway, scientists say modern obesity likely driven much more by what we eat, than how little we move, especially those ultra-processed foods. Now, before you cancel your gym membership, exercise is still hugely important for your heart, for your mental health, your strength, just overall. But you can't outrun a drive-through, so it comes down to what you're putting in your mouth. Here's Bob Seger, Fire Lake on OV 1039.

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1: 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Imagine the same band that melts faces with horn sections suddenly handing

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It's OB1039. Good morning, it's Toby. The Kelowna Rockets taking on the Everett Silvertips tonight. Oh, a must-win situation for the Rockets, but if they do win, they'll force a tiebreaker game tomorrow. Marching towards that final game this weekend. If you can't get to the game tonight, you don't have tickets, you tune into our sister station, 104.7 The Lizard, or click on rocketfan.ca, and Regan Bartel will have all the action for you. Memorial Cup 2026 underway. Kelowna, you've rolled out the welcome mat. What a great event for our city. Here's Crosby, Stills, Nash & Young, Ohio, on OB 1039.

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2: Good morning, I'm Leslie Stein. Starting at the Memorial Cup, it is a must-win for the Kelowna Rockets tonight. The Rockets, winless after two games, play the WHL champion Everett Silvertips tonight in the final round-robin game. The Silvertips, you may remember, of course, eliminated the Rockets in the second round of the WHL playoffs, but the final two games were decided in overtime. The Rockets need to win tonight to force a tiebreaker game on Thursday. The federal government is entering into contract negotiations with Saab to buy a fleet of surveillance aircraft for the Royal Canadian Air Force. Prime Minister Mark Carney says the fleet can track objects and signals up to 650 kilometers away and share the information in real time with Canadian forces and allies. He also announced Ottawa intends to spend the equivalent of 4% of GDP on defense by 2030. Carney says this will put Canada ahead of schedule on the 2035 NATO spending target of 5% GDP on defense. New figures from BC's public auto insurers say the sale of hybrid vehicles is outpacing electrics. The registration data from ICBC says gas-powered vehicles remained below levels seen before 2020. It says hybrid vehicle registrations are growing steadily and now exceed those of EVs. Other stats released by the corporation show overall crashes and injury crashes remain below pre-pandemic levels, despite there being more vehicles on the road. A rundown residential area along Harvey Avenue is getting a makeover. City Council has supported a rezoning application for properties at the intersection of Harvey and Richter that will allow for 2 6-story buildings for a hotel and apartment housing. The majority of the 7 separate subject properties near the landmark area have received multiple bylaw complaints over the years. And Matthew Perry's personal assistant is set to be the last person sentenced for his role in the drug death of the Friends star. Los Angeles federal prosecutors are seeking a sentence of 3 years and 5 months for the 60-year-old who has pleaded guilty to conspiracy to distribute ketamine. Perry's family blames the longtime friend for enabling Perry's addiction. His plea agreement says the assistant bought ketamine on Perry's behalf and injected him with it personally. The actor died at age 54 in 2023, and 4 other defendants have pleaded guilty and received sentences in the case. In sports, the Kitchener Rangers have clinched their spot in the Memorial Cup following a 3-2 win over Chicoutimi last night, going 3-0 in round-robin play. As I mentioned, the Kelowna Rockets taking on Everett tonight. The Rockets need to win to force a tiebreaker game that would go tomorrow. Now, if the Silvertips win, they'll play Chicoutimi in Friday's semifinal. You can hear all the action on our sister station, 104.7 The Lizard, starting with the pregame show with Regan Bartel at 5:30. The Montreal Canadiens need to generate more offense if they want to even their NHL Eastern Conference final against the Carolina Hurricanes tonight. Montreal trails the best of 7 series 2-1. The Vegas Golden Knights are awaiting the winner of that series after advancing to the Stanley Cup final with a sweep of the Colorado Avalanche. Vegas clinched the Western Conference final with a 2-1 win last night. And the Toronto Blue Jays and Miami Marlins will decide their 3-game series this afternoon after splitting the first 2 games at Rogers Centre. Right-hander Kevin Gausman gets the start for Toronto.
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Burton Cummings, Stan Toll. It's OV 103.9. Good morning. It's Toby, and it's time for our question of the day. The most popular color for this is purple. The most popular color for this is purple. Think you know what it is? 250-980-1039. Go ahead, text in your guess. Here's the Supremes, Back in My Arms Again. It's OV 103.9.

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Paul Simon, 50 Ways to Leave Your Lover. It's OV 1039. It's our question of the day. The most popular color for this is purple. Kayla in first with yoga mat. I actually do own a purple yoga mat and a pink one, a black one, a gray one. I got a lot of mats. Brenda's guess is suitcase. No, Mike and five other people guess toothbrush. I would say that is probably the most popular answer, but it is not toothbrush. The most popular color for this is purple. Water bottle. Thanks, Lisa. No, Cheryl's guessing phone case. And Marcy's guess is lunch bag. No. Keep trying. 250-980-1039. The most popular color for this is purple.

Cooper, boys in the bright white sports car. It's OV1039. It's Toby. And our question of the day, the most popular color for this is purple. Tom's guess is camping chair. No. Genesis journal or notebook? Nope. Bath towel. That's from Rick. Rick, we're not having purple bath towels. golf ball marker. Good guess. You're on the right track there, Steve. Nicole guessing hairbrush, reusable shopping bag. That's from Karen. And Greg is guessing bike helmet. Okay. Dog collar. Good one, Rob. That's a great guess. 250-980-1039. The most popular color for this is purple. Here's ABBA. Mamma Mia on OV 1039.

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0: OV 1039 is that.

0: Eagles. Take it easy. It's OV 1039. It's Toby. Here's our question of the day. The most popular color for this is purple. Tina in with bedroom walls. Absolutely not. Stress ball. That's from Dan. Good guess. Ashley's guessing travel mug or Stanley Cup, right? No, not that. Ara's turn. The most popular color for this is purple.
1: Well, it's not wedding dress.
0: Nope.
1: The most eggplants? I don't know.
0: Okay. This is your guess? Is an eggplant? Okay.
1: I don't know.
0: The answer is bingo dabber.
1: Bingo, the purple bingo dabber. There
0: Toothbrush
1: you go.
0: Toothbrush was the most popular answer on the text line.
1: Very nice.
0: All okay. right, what's coming up? Not eggplant.
1: Okay.
0: The 70s lunchbox. What's in it?
1: Well, while you have eggplant for lunch this afternoon, we've got an awesome song from 1974 from a Canadian who is still going strong and is coming out with new music soon. We'll tell you about that. I also got a jam from Roberta Flack that took the world by storm from 1973. Great jam from the Bee Gees to get you dancing. And we'll kick it off with SMB. You can figure it out.
0: Wow. All right.
1: How about that?
0: R in the 70s lunchbox. SMB. Woo! At noon. Right now it's Lover Boy, Queen of the Broken Heart. Son OV 1039.

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3: Hello, I'm Glenn Hicks. The BC Urban Mayors Caucus is at the provincial legislature today to call on the province to take what they label immediate and meaningful action on the critical issues facing communities across BC. They warn that continued delays are placing increasing pressure on cities and residents alike. Representing BC's largest urban centres, the caucus, which includes Kelowna Mayor Tom Dias, said it's united in its request for stronger provincial leadership and partnership on key priorities. Those include housing affordability, crime and public safety, infrastructure funding, mental health and addictions, and homelessness response. Well, local police have removed e-dirt bikes from the roads following an incident in Kelowna. RCMP say officers on traffic safety patrols encountered three underage riders operating e-dirt bikes dangerously through traffic, and the riders fled from police but were later located and apprehended. The three e-dirt bikes were impounded and are subject to civil forfeiture, while the riders face financial penalties. Police reminding the public that e-dirt bikes and mini motorbikes are not allowed to be ridden on roads, sidewalks, or bike lanes, and also cannot be registered or insured. A German utility has signed a long-term agreement with Canada to buy 1 million tons of liquefied natural gas a year as European countries look to lock down reliable fuel supplies in a turbulent geopolitical landscape. The deal is regarding the yet-to-be-built Thylesums project in northern BC, a partnership between the Ningxia Nation, Houston-based Western LNG, and Rockies LNG, a group of Canadian natural gas producers. The $10 billion project has regulatory approval, but the partners have yet to make a final investment decision. The federal government entering into contract negotiations with Saab to buy a fleet of surveillance aircraft for the Royal Canadian Air Force. Saab produces the planes in a joint partnership with Bombardier, based on the global 6500 business jet. American firms Boeing and L3Harris also make similar radar planes. And a UBC Okanagan visual arts professor has been shortlisted for the 2025-26 SOBE Art Award, one of the most prestigious honours in Canadian contemporary art. Samuel Roy Bois, a Lake Country-based sculptor whose practice spans installation, photography, and architectural thinking, is among the artists vying for the award, which celebrates contemporary practice across the country. Top prize is $100,000, the winner to be announced in the fall. Sports, it is the night of survival for the Kelowna Rockets at the Memorial Cup. They must beat WHL champions Everett to stay alive in this tournament. A one-goal win tonight would give the Rockets a 1-2 record and a place in the tiebreaker game tomorrow. A win by two goals or more would see the Rockets advance straight into the semis Friday. Kitchener are automatic finalists for Sunday with a 3-0 record. In the NHL, Montreal Canadiens aiming to level their series with the Carolina at 2-2 tonight. The eventual winners of that series will meet the Vegas Golden Knights for the Stanley Cup. Weather clearing this afternoon, high 27, clear tonight, low of 12. Tomorrow, a sunny morning, then cloudy and a chance of showers, high of 30.
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1: 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Uh-huh,
4: we're about to do this and crack open the lunchbox for another afternoon. Welcome to your Wednesday. My name is Ara. Did you get it when I was teasing it with Toby Tanis? I said SMB kicking off the show. Steve Miller Band and Fly Like an Eagle on the 70s lunchbox.

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OB1039 and the 70s Lunchbox giving you the best of the 70s. 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You are busy enough with all the things, so let us take care of the music while you're on your lunch hour. 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

0: They got to start out strong. Get that W, boys. You got to get that win. Kelowna Rockets tonight in the Memorial Cup. It is do or die, and they're taking on their arch nemesis from the previous season, the Everett Silvertips. Very, very strong team coming into this thing. Kitchener Rangers, very strong as well. The Rockets have not done so well in their first couple of attempts at getting a win in the Memorial Cup, and this is it. It's do or die. The game is on rocketfan.ca and our sister station, 104.7 The Lizard. Pre-game at 5:30 with our guy behind the mic, Regan Bartel, and the game is on at 6. It's the Rockets. It's the Silvertips. Tonight, do or die action at the Memorial Cup. Go, Rockets, go!
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1: Unbelievable song from Roberta Flack, Killing Me Softly on OV 103.9 in the 70s Lunchbox. My name is Ara. What are we, a few days away from June? Did you accomplish everything you wanted to get done in May? Or are there still multiple things on your list? You know that imaginary, maybe you wrote it down. Maybe you have a list of things you wanted to do in May. Well, you have today, tomorrow, and then the 29th, 30th, 31st, and that's it. June is right there in the distance, looking us square in the face, so you still have time to get her done. And if you put your mind to it, honestly, you can accomplish anything, right? Don't let anyone tell you any different. Steph Peters and Devil U on OV 103.9 and the 70s Lunchbox for your lunch hour. Woo!

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day, all night, one radio station, OB1039, giving you what you need. And that's the best music from the 70s. That's going to wrap it up for the 70s Lunchbox. Toby Tannis back in after one. Have a fantastic rest of your day. It should be nice and sunny by late afternoon. It's OB1039 and the 70s Lunchbox. Whoa!

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2: Hello, I'm Glenn Hicks. A strong and united call for action to the provincial government from the mayors of BC's biggest centres. BC Urban Mayors Caucus is at the provincial legislature today calling for what they've labelled immediate and meaningful action on the critical issues facing communities across British Columbia. They want stronger provincial leadership and partnership on key priorities, including housing affordability, crime and public safety, infrastructure funding, mental health and addictions, and homelessness response. Kelowna Mayor Tom Dias is among the delegation meeting various ministers. Kelowna RCMP have stepped up enforcement of high-risk micro-mobility vehicle use, which has led to a few youth facing hefty fines and losing their vehicles. Last week, officers on patrol saw three youth riding dangerously through traffic in Kelowna. The youth then fled police but were later tracked down. The e-dirt bikes they were riding were seized and are subject to civil forfeiture. The youth also handed hefty fines. E-dirt bikes and mini motorbikes cannot be insured or registered and are not legally allowed to be ridden on the road, sidewalk or bike lanes. Federal Natural Resources Minister Tim Hodgson announcing an agreement that will see the Silesums project in northern BC supply liquefied natural gas to a German utility. Hodgson says German-owned energy company Securing Energy for Europe is to buy 1 million tons a year from the floating LNG terminal planned for Pierce Island near the Alaska border. He says deliveries are expected to begin by early 2030s. Well, China's foreign minister visiting Canada this week in what Ottawa calls a positive sign about the relationship between the two countries. Chinese Minister Wang Yi and Foreign Affairs Minister Anita Anand are expected to discuss the recently updated Canada-China strategic partnership, trade, investment and global security. Prime Minister Mark Carney says he's also looking forward to the minister's visit. The three-day trip will be the first by a Chinese foreign minister in a decade. And the Faculty of Creative and Critical Studies at UBC Okanagan is on an awards roll. Visual arts professor Samuel Huabois has been shortlisted for this year's SOBE Art Award, one of the most prestigious honors in Canadian contemporary art. Last year, UBCO artist Tanya Willard won the award. That comes with a $100,000 prize. Roy Bois, a Lake Country-based sculptor, has a practice that spans installation, photography, and architectural thinking. In sports, it is do or die for the Kelowna Rockets at the Memorial Cup tonight. They must beat WHL champions Everett to keep going in the tournament. A one-goal win tonight would give the Rockets a 1-2 record and a place in the tiebreaker game tomorrow, while a victory by two goals or more over Everett would see the Rockets advance straight into the semi-final game Friday. Kitchener are automatic finalists for Sunday with their 3-0 record. Montreal Canadiens aiming to level their series with Carolina at two games apiece tonight. The eventual winners of that series will meet the Vegas Golden Knights in the Stanley Cup Final. Weather clearing this afternoon. Highs getting up to 27. Clear tonight, low of 12. Tomorrow expected to be sunny to start, then cloudy with a chance of showers in the afternoon and a high of 30.
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Dino Vanelli, I just want to stop. It's OV 103.9. Good afternoon. It's Toby. 27 degrees today and some sunshine in the forecast. We do have 30 degrees on tap tomorrow with the chance of an afternoon thunderstorm. And then Friday looks showery and about 10 degrees cooler, just a high of 20. So you know that there is a grad walk schedule, don't you? Oh, those poor grads. It always seems to be raining. 60% chance of showers for the OKM grad walk and Memorial Cup. And there's a big dance competition. It's going to be a busy weekend in downtown Kelowna. Here's the Beatles. Lady Madonna on OV 103.9.

0: 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Might not sound so great today, but the music sure does.
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1039. 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OkanaganBids.ca up and running. Jump into the thrill of the hunt. Bids start at $1. It's free to bid, and you can pick up some great local items. Thousands of them. There's thousands of them in there, worth about $500,000, including a Harley Davidson. Yeah, you're going to want to go check this out. OkanaganBids.ca on now until June 2nd. So get in there, bid, and hopefully you get some good deals, saving 30 to 70%. Okay, if you've been feeling more tired than you should lately, experts say the answer might not be sleep. It might actually be hiding in your gut. What can you do about it? Find out after Lighthouse one fine morning. It's OB 1039.

Neil Young, Heart of Gold. It's OV 1039. Well, if you've been feeling oddly tired lately, even though summer's just around the corner, it's lighter longer, it's lighter earlier, experts say your gut health might be part of the reason. A gut health specialist is saying the bacteria in our digestive system affects everything from our mood to our energy levels, even to our immunity. So things like stress, less exercise, processed foods, gosh, we were talking about that earlier, it keeps coming back, and not enough fiber can throw it off. A healthier gut microbiome is linked to better energy, and one of the easiest ways to help it restore is eating more fiber-rich foods. So load up on your fruits and veggies and beans and whole grains, because it turns out your stomach is running the entire operation. They do say it is like your second brain. So give it a whirl. Maybe you don't get the best sleep, but if you can control that microbiome in your gut, you have a fighting chance to get through the day without that late afternoon slump. Here's Holland Oats, Rich Girl on OV 1039. You're a rich girl.

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1: Hey, it's Regan, the voice of the Kelowna Rockets. 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
0: OV 1039 is that

Bob Seger, still the same. It's OV1039. Hi, it's Toby. And don't forget, you need to be cheering on our Kelowna Rockets tonight. 5:30, the pregame gets going as they prepare to take on the Everett Silvertips. WHL champion, Everett Silvertips. So if our guys can pull off the win, and boy, we're hoping for it, it forces a tiebreaker tomorrow. We've got the semifinal game on Friday and then the championship game on Sunday. So Rockets versus Everett. Again, pregame gets going at 5:30 tonight on rocketfan.ca and our sister station 104.7 The Lizard. Go Rockets, go. Here's Deliverance, Leaving LA. 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
2: Hello, I'm Glenn Hicks. The BC Urban Mayors Caucus is at the provincial legislature today to call on the province to take what they label immediate and meaningful action on the critical issues facing communities across BC. They warn that continued delays are placing increasing pressure on cities and residents alike. Representing BC's largest urban centres, the caucus, which includes Kelowna Mayor Tom Dias, said it's united in its request for stronger provincial leadership and partnership on key priorities. Those include housing affordability, crime and public safety, infrastructure funding, mental health and addictions, and homelessness response. Well, local police have removed e-dirt bikes from the roads following an incident in Kelowna. RCMP say officers on traffic safety patrols encountered three underage riders operating e-dirt bikes dangerously through traffic, and the riders fled from police but were later located and apprehended. The three e-dirt bikes were impounded and are subject to civil forfeiture, while the riders face financial penalties. Police reminding the public that e-dirt bikes and mini motorbikes are not allowed to be ridden on roads, sidewalks or bike lanes, and also cannot be registered or insured. A German utility has signed a long-term agreement with Canada to buy 1 million tons of liquefied natural gas a year as European countries look to lock down reliable fuel supplies in a turbulent geopolitical landscape. The deal is regarding the yet-to-be-built Silesums project in northern BC, a partnership between the Ningxia Nation, Houston-based Western LNG and Rockies LNG, a group of Canadian natural gas producers. The $10 billion project has regulatory approval, but the partners have yet to make a final investment decision. The federal government entering into contract negotiations with Saab to buy a fleet of surveillance aircraft for the Royal Canadian Air Force. Saab produces the planes in a joint partnership with Bombardier, based on the global 6500 business jet. American firms Boeing and L3Harris also make similar radar planes. And a UBC Okanagan visual arts professor has been shortlisted for the 2025-26 Sobey Art Award, one of the most prestigious honours in Canadian contemporary art. Samuel Roy Bois, a Lake Country-based sculptor whose practice spans installation, photography and architectural thinking, is among the artists vying for the award, which celebrates contemporary practice across the country. Top prize is $100,000, the winner to be announced in the fall. Sports, it is the night of survival for the Kelowna Rockets at the Memorial Cup. They must beat WHL champions Everett to stay alive in this tournament. A one-goal win tonight would give the Rockets a 1-2 record and a place in the tiebreaker game tomorrow. A win by two goals or more would see the Rockets advance straight into the semis Friday. Kitchener are automatic finalists for Sunday with a 3-0 record. In the NHL, Montreal Canadiens aiming to level their series with the Carolina at 2 apiece tonight. The eventual winners of that series will meet the Vegas Golden Knights for the Stanley.

0: Stanley Cup. Weather clearing this afternoon, high 27. Clear tonight, low of 12. Tomorrow, a sunny morning, then cloudy and a chance of showers, high of 30.
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4: A huge library of

Steely Dan, Do It Again. It's OV 1039. Well, here's something. A new study says your dog may be way more anxious than you realize, and the signs are probably things you see all the time and you don't even notice. Your dog needs an emotional support person, maybe. We'll talk about it after Troopers. Janine on OV 1039.

It's Toby, 103.9. Good afternoon, it's Toby. Well, apparently anxiety is not just a human issue anymore. A big new study found that more than 80% of our dogs are now showing signs of fear or anxiety in just everyday situations. They looked at 43,000 dogs. Big study. And they found common triggers include unfamiliar people, loud noises, strange dogs, and new environments. And the signs are subtle. They avoid eye contact with you. They freeze, they shake, they whine. Oh my gosh, this sounds like my Zoe. Maybe they hide or tuck their tail between their legs. And so you probably see this behavior and think, oh, just relax. It's fine. It's fine. But it's actually an anxiety response. So what do you do about it? This is the question. Well, vets say routine really helps. Regular walks, exercise, mental stimulation, and give them a quiet, safe space at home. Also, don't force stressful interactions. Don't make them play with the neighbor's dog. If your dog seems overwhelmed, they might act out. It's not bad behavior. It's just anxiety. Your dog is struggling with modern life. This will be the next thing. We'll all be moving to the country for our dogs. Peace and quiet. Here's Stevie Wonder, Sir Duke on OV 103.9.

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4: OB 1039 is that. Sweet, sweet city woman. 70s. Come on.

on OV 1039. It's Toby heading out of here for the afternoon. I'll be back tomorrow morning at 10. I hope you have a great rest of your day. Brian Martin will be in after 3, leaving you with an

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2: Hello, I'm Glenn Hicks. A strong and united call for action to the provincial government from the mayors of BC's biggest centres. BC Urban Mayors Caucus is at the provincial legislature today calling for what they've labelled immediate and meaningful action on the critical issues facing communities across British Columbia. They want stronger provincial leadership and partnership on key priorities, including housing affordability, crime and public safety, infrastructure funding, mental health and addictions, and homelessness response. Kelowna Mayor Tom Dias is among the delegation meeting various ministers. Kelowna RCMP have stepped up enforcement of high-risk micro-mobility vehicle use, which has led to a few youth facing hefty fines and losing their vehicles. Last week, officers on patrol saw three youth riding dangerously through traffic in Kelowna. The youth then fled police but were later tracked down. The e-dirt bikes they were riding were seized and are subject to civil forfeiture. The youth also handed hefty fines. E-dirt bikes and mini motorbikes cannot be insured or registered and are not legally allowed to be ridden on the road, sidewalk or bike lanes. Federal Natural Resources Minister Tim Hodgson announcing an agreement that will see the Silesums project in northern BC supply liquefied natural gas to a German utility. Hodgson says German-owned energy company Securing Energy for Europe is to buy 1 million tons a year from the floating LNG terminal planned for Pierce Island near the Alaska border. He says deliveries are expected to begin by early 2030s. Well, China's foreign minister visiting Canada this week in what Ottawa calls a positive sign about the relationship between the two countries. Chinese Minister Wang Yi and Foreign Affairs Minister Anita Anand are expected to discuss the recently updated Canada-China strategic partnership, trade, investment and global security. Prime Minister Mark Carney says he's also looking forward to the minister's visit. The three-day trip will be the first by a Chinese foreign minister in a decade. And the Faculty of Creative and Critical Studies at UBC Okanagan is on an awards roll. Visual arts professor Samuel Huabois has been shortlisted for this year's Sobey Art Award, one of the most prestigious honours in Canadian contemporary art. Last year, UBCO artist Tanya Willard won the award. That comes with a $100,000 prize. Roy Bois, a Lake Country-based sculptor, has a practice that spans installation, photography and architectural thinking. In sports, it is do or die for the Kelowna Rockets at the Memorial Cup tonight. They must beat WHL champions Everett to keep going in the tournament. A one-goal win tonight would give the Rockets a 1-2 record and a place in the tiebreaker game tomorrow, while a victory by two goals or more over Everett would see the Rockets advance straight into the semi-final game Friday. Kitchener are automatic finalists for Sunday with their 3-0 record. Montreal Canadiens aiming to level their series with Carolina at two games apiece tonight. The eventual winners of that series will meet the Vegas Golden Knights in the Stanley Cup final. Weather clearing this afternoon. Highs getting up to 27. Clear tonight, low of 12. Tomorrow expected to be sunny to start, then cloudy with a chance of showers.

Ooh, what a night. It's OV1039 and April Wine. Of course, they'll be at Rock the Lake. And that is coming up July 10th to 12th. You can get tickets and more details at rtlcolona.ca. Last year wasn't too hot at Rock the Lake. I think 3 years ago, we were melting out there. It was definitely a heat wave. And we're in a bit of a heat wave right now. 28 degrees downtown Kelowna. 30 tomorrow. And then it cools off for Friday and the weekend. The song is Heat Wave. It's Martha and the Vandellas on OV 1039.

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I love you, honey. Rod Stewart and OV1039. I'm Brian. Thanks so much for hanging out with me this afternoon. It is a very memorable day if you're an Eagles fan, because it was on this day in 1994 that the Eagles reunited and kicked off their Hell Freezes Over tour. Remember that? We're going to play some Eagles for you coming up. But in the meantime, another band that is reunited, Triumph. They're on their 50th anniversary tour right now. This is Hold On OV.

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Making it work. Doug and the Slugs on OV1039. I don't know if you know the situation here in the building of OV1039, but we have three radio stations. OV, we have Beach Radio, and we have The Lizard. And Chris, who does the afternoon show on The Lizard, is taking his show on the road to Prospera Place because the Rockets are playing in the Memorial Cup. Game 3 for the Rockets in the round robin. And we'll check in with Chris Roach. That's coming up after 4 o'clock. And the pregame show, by the way, at rocketfan.ca and The Lizard, 104.7, begins at 5:30. Puck drops at 6. OV 1039 and Gordon Lightfoot. The legend.

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2: Hello, I'm Glenn Hicks. The BC Urban Mayors Caucus has been at the provincial legislature today, calling on the government to take what they label immediate and meaningful action on the critical issues facing communities across British Columbia. Representing BC's largest urban centres, the caucus, which includes Kelowna Mayor Tom Dias, said it's united in its request for stronger provincial leadership and partnership on key priorities. Those include housing affordability, crime and public safety, infrastructure funding, mental health and addictions, and homelessness response. Well, local police have removed some e-dirt bikes from our roads following an incident in Kelowna. RCMP say officers on traffic safety patrols encountered three underage riders operating the e-dirt bikes dangerously through traffic. Those riders fled from police but were later located. The e-bikes were impounded. They're subject to civil forfeiture, and the riders face financial penalties. Police reminding the public that e-dirt bikes and mini motorcycles are not allowed to be ridden on roads, sidewalks, or bike lanes, and also can't be registered or insured. The daughter of a BC murder suspect has told his murder trial that he left her a Russian voice message saying her mother had, quote, made life hell. She says Vitaly Stefanski left the message the same day her mother, Tatiana, disappeared from her home in Lumbee. A recording of the message was played in court at Stefanski's murder trial in Kamloops, with the daughter translating. Stefanski has pleaded not guilty to second-degree murder in the death of his ex-wife. A German utility company signed a long-term agreement with Canada to buy 1 million tons of liquefied natural gas a year as European countries look to lock down reliable fuel supplies in a turbulent geopolitical landscape. The deal is regarding the yet-to-be-built Silesims project in northern BC, a partnership between the Nisga'a Nation, Houston-based Western LNG, and Rockies LNG, a group of Canadian natural gas producers. It's a $10 billion project. And a UBC Okanagan visual arts professor has been shortlisted for the 2025-26 SOBE Art Award, one of the most prestigious honours in Canadian contemporary art. Samuel Roy-Bois, a Lake Country-based sculptor whose practice spans installation, photography and architectural thinking, is among the artists vying for that award. It celebrates contemporary practice across the country. The top prize is $100,000 and the winner will be announced in the fall. Sports, it is a night of survival for the Kelowna Rockets at the Memorial Cup. They must beat WHL champions Everett to stay alive in this tournament. A one-goal win would give the Rockets a place in the tiebreaker game tomorrow. A win by 2 goals or more would see the Rockets advance straight to the semis on Friday. Kitchener are automatic finalists for Sunday with their 3-0 record. As always, you can listen live with Regan Bartel, the play-by-play from 6 p.m. over on the Lizard or rocketfan.ca. Montreal Canadiens aiming to level their series with Carolina at 2 apiece tonight. The eventual winners of that series meeting the Vegas Golden Knights for the Stanley Cup. And Kazuma Okamoto homered in the 6th inning to break a tie. And the Toronto Blue Jays beat the visiting Miami Marlins 2-1. The Blue Jays took 2 of 3 games of the series. Weather clear tonight, low of 12. Tomorrow, a sunny morning but cloudy and a chance of showers in the afternoon, although temperatures still getting up to 30.
1: 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The Okanagan Valley's OV1039.
3: I want you to want me.

Marie McLachlan and Farmer's Song, OV1039. I'm Brian Martin. I don't know if you know this, but Rockets playing their third game in the round robin, Memorial Cup. And our very own Chris Roach from The Lizard, our sister station, is set up right now in front of Prospero Place. We'll check in with him shortly after the Beatles. And speaking of Chris, he does a great feature on Were Those Expensive Tickets Really Worth It? That's on the Kelowna 10 app. Check that out, too. It's powered by OV.

0: The calm before the storm. We are out in front of Prospera Place, and it is just starting to creep up right now. People starting to pour in, hitting the hockey hub. Pre-game, it's do or die for your Kelowna Rockets tonight. I'm Roach, and they must beat the Everett Silvertips. Is it an impossible task? No, they've done it already this playoffs. One of three teams, including the Memorial Cup, to beat Everett in these playoffs. Everett, a very good hockey team, but the Kelowna Rockets, stingy goaltending, guys like T.J. Ginla. Is a win possible here tonight? I think more than possible, especially if Kelowna brings that crowd noise, and they will, because it's another sold-out game down here at Prospera Place, the Memorial Cup in Kelowna. One of the most fun weeks I have had in the city. Get on down here, enjoy the Hockey Hub before you head in. If you're not heading in, you can catch the game in the Hockey Hub. It's a party down at Prospera Place.
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9: Keith Richards of the Rolling Stones admits that he kind of wrote this song for his buddy Mick Jagger. Because during all those years of drug use from Keith and in and out of rehab, Mick really had to carry the load. He was a beast of burden.

Toto and Africa on OV1039. Chris Roach from The Lizard is set up in front of Prospero Place. Chris and Izzy, the mascot for 104.7 The Lizard, which is broadcasting the Kelowna Rockets game against Everett today at the Memorial Cup, if you're putting all that together. So we'll check in with Chris shortly and get some details on that. And you, of course, can tune in to The Lizard or rocketfan.ca for all the play-by-play of the Rockets taking on Everett. It's not just the Memorial Cup that's going on. The Ride for Dad is also happening this weekend. That is a great ride for a great cause. If you want details, there's a feature on the Kelowna 10 app you can check out. The Kelowna 10 app is free, it's fun, it's informative, and it's powered by OV.

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1: In spite of its distinctly American flavor, this song was recorded, along with the rest of the Honky Chateau album, in France. At the time, the studio was known as Strawberry Studios. But after Elton dubbed it the Honky Chateau and named his album after it, that became its new moniker. I'm Peter Michaels, and that's One Thing About One Song on OV1039.

I guess Bernie Taupin, who wrote that one with Elton John, OV1039 Honky Cat. Bernie Taupin used to call himself a honky cat, someone that grew up in the sticks and ended up moving to London. A fish out of water. A country mouse trying to cope in the big city, or in this case, a honky cat. OV1039 and The Ventures.

It's Roach live out front of Prospera Place, where the party is picking up. People getting out of work. When you went into work, gloomy, overcast, looked like it could be a rainy day. Now look outside, absolutely gorgeous, which means there's no better place to come than the Hockey Hub here at Prospera Place. The party out front of the rink. Pre-game before your Kelowna Rockets take the ice for a do-or-die game against the Everett Silvertips tonight. It's starting to get loud. The music is going. People are pumped up, wearing their red jerseys for their Kelowna Rockets tonight. They are looking

0: to bring the atmosphere, the energy, and then the goals to beat the Everett Silvertips. I cannot wait for this game. I'm predicting big things out of TJ Ginla, especially. Had kind of a quiet tournament. Of course, other teams focusing on him a big, big amount, but I expect two goals tonight. A win for your Kelowna Rockets, a chance at that tiebreaker game. It's a big one in Kelowna. Get on down to the Hockey Hub. Come say hi. Pick up your tattoos. Get your pictures with Izzy. We're rocking and rolling. Kelowna, Everett, going down at 6.
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1: We were just chatting with Chris from our sister station, The Lizard. We're OV 1039. Of course, the play-by-play for the Rockets and Everett is coming up at 5:30 on rocketfan.ca and also 104.7 The Lizard. Regan Bartel and Graham Turnbull with the play-by-play action. Graham out of Vernon. We're all one big family here in the building at OV 1039. 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And Hall & Oates, she's gone.

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2: Hello, I'm Glenn Hicks. A strong and united call for action to the provincial government from the mayors of BC's biggest centres today. Urban Mayors Caucus, they were at the provincial legislature, calling for what they've labelled immediate and meaningful action on the critical issues facing communities. They want stronger provincial leadership and partnership on priorities like housing affordability, crime and public safety, infrastructure funding, mental health and addictions, and homelessness. Kelowna Mayor Tom Dias is among the delegation meeting those various ministers. Kelowna Mounties have stepped up enforcement of high-risk micro-mobility vehicle use. A few youth are facing hefty fines and losing their vehicles after they were caught riding dangerously through traffic in Kelowna. They fled but were tracked down. Those e-dirt bikes were seized and are subject to civil forfeiture. E-dirt bikes and mini motorbikes can't be insured or registered and are not legally allowed to be ridden on the road, sidewalk, or bike lanes. The daughter of a BC murder suspect has told his murder trial that he left her a Russian voice message saying her mother had, quote, made life hell. She says Vitaly Stefanski left the message the same day her mother, Tatiana, disappeared from her home in Lumby. A recording of the message was played in court at Stefanski's murder trial in Kamloops, with the daughter taking the stand to translate that message. Stefanski has pleaded not guilty to second-degree murder in the death of his ex-wife. A German utility firm has signed a long-term agreement with Canada to buy 1 million tons of liquefied natural gas per year from a terminal that's yet to be developed in BC. European countries are looking to lock down reliable fuel supplies. The $10 billion project has regulatory approval, but no final investment decision has been made yet. British Columbia's provincial health officer says alcohol use in this province has reached a 20-year low after spiking during the COVID-19 pandemic. But Dr. Bonnie Henry's report says as of 2023, British Columbians average 8.8 drinks a week. That's far above the recommended 1 or 2 drinks a week. And Paul McCartney's coming out with a new album, and it includes the first ever duet between him and fellow surviving Beatle Ringo Starr. The two men reminisce about a tough childhood in Liverpool in their track Home to Us. And McCartney also reminisces about bus rides with George Harrison in the song Down South. And the album is called The Boys of Dungeon Lane. It's set to be released on Friday. Sports, a night all about survival for the Kelowna Rockets at the Memorial Cup tonight. They must beat WHL champion Everett to stay alive in the tournament. A one-goal win would give the Rockets a place in a tiebreaker game tomorrow. A win by 2 goals or more would see the Rockets advance straight to the semis on Friday. Kitchener are automatic finalists for Sunday with their 3-0 record. 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Montreal Canadiens, Amy.